0: XFM weather. There's a less wind warning in effect for northern Inverness. Cloudy with about 10 to 15 millimeters of rain beginning this evening. Some fog patches developing near midnight. Wind southeast 30 kilometers per hour, gust to 50, except gust to 100 from Margaret Harbor to Bay St. Lawrence. An overnight low of 9. For tomorrow, periods of rain ending in the morning, then cloudy with a chance of showers or drizzle. Fog patches dissipating near noon. Wind southeast 30 to 50 kilometers per hour, except gust to 100 in the highlands. Southeast winds becoming light in the morning on the mainland. A high of 16, except 8 along parts of the coast, with a UV index of moderate. And there's a look at your forecast on 98.9 XFM.
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2: And this is Sounds Atlantic. I'm Paul Kerwin. Welcome along to hour number 2 tonight. And another hour of great music lined up for you for Sounds Atlantic tonight. We've got the musical memories of the Ennis sisters going to be coming up. We're also going to play some Daniel James McFadyen coming up too. Soul Filter. And let me see, what else are we going to be playing coming up? Josh Janes this hour. John Mulane with a memory going back to 2020. And so much more. Rhea May straight ahead too. With Ooh Love back to 2016, 10 years ago. Right now though, here is Leland Trombley. Gentleman out of Port Hawkesbury. Young lad, this is called U-Turn on X.

98.9 XFM Callahan right there, and Rise and Fall on Sounds Atlantic tonight. From 98.9 XFM heading across the pond, the Gulf of the Northumberland Strait to PEI. This is a band called Soul Filter and their song After All, back to 2019.

98.9 XFM, nothing but hits. Daniel McFadyen right there. Daniel James McFadyen, that is. And a song simply called Diamond. Of course, the ECMAs are going to be coming up this month, and they're going to be happening in Sydney from May 20th till 24th and 38th annual ECMAs straight ahead. Daniel James McFadyen, he is up for a number of nods, leading the nods along with Goldie Bootlier, Cassie Maggie, Mallory Johnson, all leading the 2026 ECMAs. And he is up for Album of the Year for Back to the Country, the 2026 Fans Choice Entertainer of the Year, 2026 Fans Choice Video of the Year for Landmine, also Solo Artist of the Year, Songwriter of the Year, and Folk Release of the Year for Back to the Country. That was one of his songs called Diamond on 98.9 XFM. I wish him all the best for the ECMAs up and coming later this month. These guys are making their home in Kingston, Ontario these days, but they are very proud artists around northeastern Nova Scotia, the Antigonish area. This is Why Go, and Always Looking for a High.

0: 98.9 XFM, and one of the songs that Elise Aaron got her start with was called Wild Card. It came out back in 2022, and that is when Elise sort of really got underway in her musical career. Wishing her all the very best. She's up for a few nods this year, the ECMAs too, later this month, including Breakthrough Artist of the Year, 2026 Fans Choice Video of the Year for Unstoppable, and Release of the Year for Unstoppable as well. Of course, her latest album, Thinking About You, doing very well for her. And, of course, after that terrible motorcycle accident, the end of August, first part of September of last year, just really, you know, threw her off by about 6 months. So glad that she is back in doing her thing. We also heard the Enna Sisters and Without You from a number of years ago. And also we heard from Wygo. I kind of made a note that they were from Antigonish, but they played in Antigonish a number of times, but they're actually a Pictou County band from New Glasgow and surrounding area there. So Wygo, of course, now making their way to Kingston, Ontario. This is Sounds Atlantic. I'm Paul Kerwin with you on a Sunday evening from 98.9 XFM. Still some great music lined up for you. Going to have some Lane Hall to kickstart another set of songs for you next, as well as some John Moulin coming up, Memories, Andrea England from a few years ago, and a song called Halifax. So much more to come on Sounds Atlantic tonight.
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3: XFM weather. There's a less wind warning in effect for northern Inverness. Cloudy with about 10 to 15 millimeters of rain beginning this evening. Some fog patches developing near midnight. Wind southeast 30 kilometers per hour, gusting to 50, except gusting to 100 from Margaret Harbor to Bay St. Lawrence. An overnight low of 9. For tomorrow, periods of rain ending in the morning, then cloudy with a chance of showers or drizzle. Fog patches dissipating near noon. Wind southeast 30 to 50 kilometers per hour, except gusting to 100 in the highlands. Southeast winds becoming light in the morning on the mainland. A high of 16, except 8 along parts of the coast, with a UV index of moderate. And there's a look at your forecast on 98.9 XFM.

98.9 XFM, Josh Jane's song called Miss Me on 98.9 XFM. John Mulaney had a conversation with the gentleman a couple of days ago, a phone call, and it was very good to catch up with him. He's looking to do some touring around northeastern Nova Scotia in the not-too-distant future. We'll have to keep our eyes out for that one and our ears, too. John Mulaney right here, and a song going back to 2020 in the summertime. This is right here on 98.9 XFM. 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
1: 98.9 XFM and a song about the capital of Nova Scotia, Halifax. That's Andrea England on 98.9 XFM. Song that comes back to 2023, as a matter of fact, when she released that in the fall of that year. And the album was called Evidence of Love. We also heard Princess in that set too. And a song called Caught a Man. John Mulane, Josh Janes, Lane Hall. So much great music for you right here on Sounds Atlantic tonight. And we're going to keep it coming, too. We've got some Dede Austin on the way before the top of the hour. And Kara Kennedy with her latest track called Confusion Square, which is kind of a cool little track. Give it a listen. Kara Kennedy, of course, from the Inverness area and started her career being a high school student with her first release that came out a couple of years ago. And she's been working on her latest album and her EP, and finally has some music coming out for that. So we're very happy to hear it and very happy to be able to play it for you. Confusion Square is on the way. And Dylan Guthrow is going to do some thinking. That's going to come up too. Song from back to 2012 as Sounds Atlantic continues tonight.
2: They were the soundtrack of a generation and the first Canadian band to hit the Billboard charts ever. 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
2: The legends are back together for the first time in 23 years. Burton Cummings and Randy Bachman. The Guess Who will be at the Scotiabank Halifax Center Wednesday, May 27th, performing the anthems you know and remember. 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And on May 22nd, we'll make a draw for a pair of tickets to see this legendary show. 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

0: XFM weather. There's a less wind warning in effect for northern Inverness. Cloudy with about 10 to 15 millimeters of rain beginning this evening. Some fog patches developing near midnight. Wind southeast 30 kilometers per hour, gust to 50, except gust to 100 from Margaret Harbour to Bay St. Lawrence. An overnight low of 9. For tomorrow, periods of rain ending in the morning, then cloudy with a chance of showers or drizzle. Fog patches dissipating near noon. Wind southeast 30 to 50 kilometers per hour, except gust to 100 in the highlands. Southeast winds becoming light in the morning on the mainland. A high of 16, except 8 along parts of the coast, with a UV index of moderate. And there's a look at your forecast on 98.9 XFM.
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0: 98.9 XFM, that is Andre Petipa with the Giants, and Gypsophilia, he is currently on the road with Alt Control, which is a made-up band of a couple of very prominent musicians from Sloan and Our Lady Peace, and of course Andre doing the honors of being the lead vocalist. They're touring around Nova Scotia and New Brunswick and different places, and we wish them all the very best as well. Muskrat ahead of that, Wasted on the Young. We also heard Gordy Sampson with his classic track, Still Working on a Dream, which goes back a number of years for him. Wow, hard to believe, actually. And we also heard the East Pointers kickstart this hour from 2023, and We Will Meet Again from 98.9 XFM. Coming up on Sounds Atlantic for this hour, we've got some Nicholas Lay's music. We'll also play some Classified. Patrick Murphy going to come up. We've got McCarty as well as Michelle Ryder teaming up together with a gravity-defying song. And we're going to play some composites known as Dean Boudreau and All We Are to kickstart another set of songs next.
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0: 99 XFM. Hard to believe that song is now 14 years old. That's Classified, a song called The Hangover from 98.9 XFM. He's going to be around Northern Nova Scotia, too. In the coming months, we'll keep you posted on that. Nicholas Lays, who is related to George Canyon, in there, too. And a song called Tumbling Down. Nicholas has a new song as well that we are featuring on our station and on our shows. That one going back a few years to 2023. This is Sounds Atlantic from 98.9 XFM, and I'm Paul Kerwin. Patrick Murphy has got a momentum coming up, and much, much more tonight.
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4: XFM weather, there's a less wet wind warning in effect for northern Inverness. Cloudy with about 10 to 15 millimeters of rain beginning this evening. Some fog patches developing near midnight. Wind southeast 30 kilometers per hour, gust to 50, except gust to 100 from Margaret Harbor to Bay St. Lawrence. An overnight low of 9. For tomorrow, periods of rain ending in the morning, then cloudy with a chance of showers or drizzle. Fog patches dissipating near noon. Wind southeast 30 to 50 kilometers per hour, except gust to 100 in the highlands. Southeast winds becoming light in the morning on the mainland. A high of 16, except 8 along parts of the coast, with a UV index of moderate. And there's a look at your forecast on 98.9 XFM.

0: 99 XFM, Ezra Fetch right there, and a song called Weekends, Jolene Harnish from Canso, and a song called Home to Me. I mentioned earlier that Jolene is going to be part of that new Atlantic Music Festival coming up in August, which was just announced over the course of the last month or so, and some great performers going to be happening on that. I understand that the Thursday night is going to be a local bands evening, all of this taking place in Columbus Field, so we're very interested to see how this is all going to work out. But some local music right here from Antigonish is going to be featured on Thursday night, and then on Friday and Saturday, of course, the main evenings with Campbell Johnston headlining on Friday night, and also Jolene Harnish is going to be around over that weekend, too. José Champoux is going to be in town to play. So it's going to be a pretty decent weekend on the way for the Antigonish Music Festival in August. Still a little bit of time to get through before we get to that, including the ECMAs, which are going to be coming up this month in Sydney, 38th edition, May 20th until 24th. Lots of great musicians and artists taking part in this, and lots up for a nod, too, like Elise Aaron. Dee Dee Austin is also up for some nods this year. She's up for the Fans' Choice Entertainer of the Year, and then for the song Somebody New, Pop Release of the Year and Release of the Year for both of those songs. And let's see, who else is going to be a part of that? Daniel James McFadden, we talked about him earlier. There's also the Blues Release of the Year. John Hines up for a nod there, as well as the band Aging Disgracefully. Charlie Acor, who's going to be part of the big Antigonish Music Festival coming up this summer, he's up for a Fans' Choice Entertainer of the Year for 2026 and Roots Release of the Year for his San Pellegrino release. So there you go. Lots of great entertainers, lots of great music. This is Sounds Atlantic. I'm Paul Kerwin, back in a flash with more great music lined up for you right here from 98.9 XFM.
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0: XFM weather. There's a less wind warning in effect for northern Inverness. Cloudy with about 10 to 15 millimeters of rain beginning this evening. Some fog patches developing near midnight. Wind southeast 30 kilometers per hour, gust to 50, except gust to 100 from Margaret Harbour to Bay St. Lawrence. An overnight low of 9. For tomorrow, periods of rain ending in the morning, then cloudy with a chance of showers or drizzle. Fog patches dissipating near noon. Wind southeast 30 to 50 kilometers per hour, except gust to 100 in the highlands. Southeast winds becoming light in the morning on the mainland. A high of 16, except 8 along parts of the coast, with a UV index of moderate. And there's a look at your forecast on 98.9 XFM.
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0: There's the headliners. Friday night, August 7th, Campbell Johnson Black Market Band and the Paisley Hearts album, Hash and Black Coffee for you tonight on 99XM. Atlanta Maddie in there too, Great Big C. Also, Ms. Thomas we heard, and we also had some Neon Dreams before the top of 11 o'clock, and Jose Shampoo, who's going to be around on that Friday night, August the 7th. So, lots of entertainment coming up, lots of great musicians. Going to be visiting our area once again. Going to be so glad to have something like that back in the Antigonish area. On the way, more great music for you lined up as we get through this hour of Sounds Atlantic, the final hour, too. Hard to believe the time really sort of slips by, doesn't it, whenever we do Sounds Atlantic. And wow, I tell you. Corey Matheson coming up. We're going to hear Sorry, George Canyon on the way this hour. Also, some Kyle Mischick with a classic track. Pete Lumsden, who's an Antigonisher himself, and now making his home in Halifax. And the Trues also coming up in this hour, but straight ahead, some classic Matt Mays.
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1: 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Nothing but hits.

0: 99 XFM, nothing but hits. Kyle Mischief right there. Something About Summertime. He released that song, so many years ago now. I'm trying to remember just exactly when it was when he did bring that song out. It's been that long. I want to say it was probably 2012, maybe 2011, somewhere around there. Wow, incredible. 2012. There you go. I was right. Ha. Jackie Putnam, I'm going to kickstart another set of songs for you straight ahead.
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4: XFM weather. There's a less wind warning in effect for northern Inverness. Cloudy with about 10 to 15 millimeters of rain beginning this evening. Some fog patches developing near midnight. Wind southeast 30 kilometers per hour, gusting to 50, except gusting to 100 from Margaret Harbor to Bay St. Lawrence. An overnight low of 9. For tomorrow, periods of rain ending in the morning, then cloudy with a chance of showers or drizzle. Fog patches dissipating near noon. Wind southeast 30 to 50 kilometers per hour, except gusting to 100 in the highlands. Southeast winds becoming light in the morning on the mainland. A high of 16, except 8 along parts of the coast, with a UV index of moderate. And there's a look at your forecast on 98.9 XFM.

0: KXFF from Halifax. That is Corey Matheson and Crazy in Love. This is Sounds Atlantic and pretty much wrapped up for the show tonight. We've got a song from Christina Martin on her latest album. It's going to be Storm straight ahead to help wrap up the show. You enjoy the rest of your evening and we'll chat with you tomorrow morning.
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3: XFM weather. There's a less wet wind warning in effect for northern Inverness. Cloudy with about 10 to 15 millimeters of rain beginning this evening. Some fog patches developing near midnight. Wind southeast 30 kilometers per hour, gust to 50, except gust to 100 from Margaret Harbor to Bay St. Lawrence. An overnight low of 9. For tomorrow, periods of rain ending in the morning, then cloudy with a chance of showers or drizzle. Fog patches dissipating near noon. Wind southeast 30 to 50 kilometers per hour, except gust to 100 in the highlands. Southeast winds becoming light in the morning on the mainland. A high of 16, except 8 along parts of the coast, with a UV index of moderate. And there's a look at your forecast on 98.9 XFM.

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1: Taking a look at community events in Trenton Park, it's the 28th annual Bob Ferguson Memorial Children's Fisherama on Saturday, May 16th. 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Music by Ty Wallace. Admission is $20 for those 19 and older, and all proceeds go to the Kathy's Place Cancer Resource Center, and there will be prizes available to be won as well. 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
2: XFM weather, there's a less wet wind warning in effect for northern Inverness. Cloudy with about 10 to 15 millimeters of rain beginning this evening. Some fog patches developing near midnight. Wind southeast 30 kilometers per hour, gusting to 50, except gusting to 100 from Margaret Harbor to Bay St. Lawrence. An overnight low of 9. For tomorrow, periods of rain ending in the morning, then cloudy with a chance of showers or drizzle. Fog patches dissipating near noon. Wind southeast 30 to 50 kilometers per hour, except gusting to 100 in the highlands. Southeast winds becoming light in the morning on the mainland. A high of 16, except 8 along parts of the coast, with a UV index of moderate. And there's a look at your forecast on 98.9 XFM.

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0: 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The deadline to order is May 15th, and pickup of your items will be at Kaiser Marine on Saturday, May 23rd, between 9 a.m. and noon. 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
3: XFM weather. Periods of rain ending this morning, then cloudy with a chance of showers or drizzle. Fog patch dissipating near noon with wind southeast 30 to 50 kilometers per hour, except gusting to 100 in the highlands. Southeast winds becoming light in the morning, a high of 16, except 8 along parts of the coast with a UV index of moderate. Cloudy with a few showers beginning this evening and fog patches developing overnight. Wind becoming light before morning with a low of 7. For tomorrow Tuesday, clearing with a high of 11. 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
1: 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And pre-orders are encouraged. You can email Kyla, K-Y-L-A, dot Neary, N-E-A-R-Y, at nshealth.ca. 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
4: XFM weather, there's a less wind warning in effect for northern Inverness. Cloudy with about 10 to 15 millimeters of rain beginning this evening. Some fog patches developing near midnight. Wind southeast 30 kilometers per hour, gust to 50, except gust to 100 from Margaret Harbor to Bay St. Lawrence. An overnight low of 9. For tomorrow, periods of rain ending in the morning, then cloudy with a chance of showers or drizzle. Fog patches dissipating near noon. Wind southeast 30 to 50 kilometers per hour, except gust to 100 in the highlands. Southeast winds becoming light in the morning on the mainland. A high of 16, except 8 along parts of the coast, with a UV index of moderate. And there's a look at your forecast on 98.9 XFM.

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0: taking a look at community events. In Trenton Park, it's the 28th annual Bob Ferguson Memorial Children's Fisherama on Saturday, May 16th. Registration starts at 8:30 in the morning, and the fishing will start at 9 a.m. It's open to kids 5 to 15 years of age. No fishing license is required. The event is free of charge and will be held rain or shine. The third annual Memorial Dance for Morgan McGillivray Bray will be on May 16th as well at St. Joseph's Lakeside Community Center on the Ohio East Road, starting at 9 in the evening. Music by Ty Wallace. Admission is $20 for those 19 and older, and all proceeds go to the Kathy's Place Cancer Resource Center, and there will be prizes available to be won as well. If you have a community event coming up, make sure to send us the details so we can help spread the word. Go to the submissions page at 989xfm.ca.
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2: XFM weather. Periods of rain ending this morning, then cloudy with a chance of showers or drizzle. Fog patch anticipating near noon with wind southeast 30 to 50 kilometers per hour, except gusting to 100 in the highlands. Southeast winds becoming light in the morning. A high of 16, except 8 along parts of the coast with a UV index of moderate. Cloudy with a few showers beginning this evening and fog patches developing overnight. Wind becoming light before morning with a low of 7. For tomorrow Tuesday, clearing with a high of 11. 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

XFM weather. Periods of rain ending this morning, then cloudy with a chance of showers or drizzle. Fog patch anticipating near noon with wind southeast 30 to 50 kilometers per hour, except gusting to 100 in the highlands. Southeast winds becoming light in the morning. A high of 16, except 8 along parts of the coast with a UV index of moderate. Cloudy with a few showers beginning this evening and fog patches developing overnight. Wind becoming light before morning with a low of 7. For tomorrow Tuesday, clearing with a high of 11. 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

0: taking a look at community events. In Trenton Park, it's the 28th annual Bob Ferguson Memorial Children's Fisherama on Saturday, May 16th. Registration starts at 8:30 in the morning, and the fishing will start at 9 a.m. It's open to kids 5 to 15 years of age. No fishing license is required. The event is free of charge and will be held rain or shine. The third annual Memorial Dance for Morgan McGillivray Bray will be on May 16th as well at St. Joseph's Lakeside Community Center on the Ohio East Road, starting at 9 in the evening. Music by Ty Wallace. Admission is $20 for those 19 and older, and all proceeds go to the Kathy's Place Cancer Resource Center, and there will be prizes available to be won as well. If you have a community event coming up, make sure to send us the details so we can help spread the word. 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
2: XFM weather. Periods of rain ending this morning, then cloudy with a chance of showers or drizzle. Fog patch anticipating near noon with wind southeast 30 to 50 kilometers per hour, except gusting to 100 in the highlands. Southeast winds becoming light in the morning. A high of 16, except 8 along parts of the coast with a UV index of moderate. Cloudy with a few showers beginning this evening and fog patches developing overnight. Wind becoming light before morning with a low of 7. For tomorrow Tuesday, clearing with a high of 11. 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
9: XFM weather. Periods of rain ending this morning, then cloudy with a chance of showers or drizzle. Fog patch dissipating near noon with wind southeast 30 to 50 kilometers per hour, except gusting to 100 in the highlands. Southeast winds becoming light in the morning. A high of 16, except 8 along parts of the coast, with a UV index of moderate. Cloudy with a few showers beginning this evening and fog patches developing overnight. Wind becoming light before morning with a low of 7. For tomorrow Tuesday, clearing with a high of 11. Weather from 98.9 XFM.

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Okay, over here, boys. We're squeezing in another song. 98.9, nothing but hits.

0: Taking a look at community events, the Williams Point Community Center Association is hosting a community plant and yard sale at the Williams Point Memorial Park on Saturday, May 16th, starting at 9 a.m. Lots of starter plants available to help kick off your garden, along with bargains and treasures to browse. Proceeds will go towards supporting community projects and events, and the event will go ahead, rain or shine. Also on the 16th, it's a fundraiser for the Miniature Horse Association of Nova Scotia. They'll be in the old Bennett's Sterling's Market at the corner of Highways 4 and 7, selling composted horse manure for about $10 per bag. And pre-orders are encouraged. You can email Kyla, K-Y-L-A, dot Neary, N-E-A-R-Y, at nshealth.ca. For details on these and many other events, check out our website, 989xfm.ca.
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10: XFM Weather. Periods of rain ending this morning, then cloudy with a chance of showers or drizzle. Fog patch anticipating near noon with wind southeast 30 to 50 kilometers per hour, except gusting to 100 in the highlands. Southeast winds becoming light in the morning, a high of 16 except 8 along parts of the coast with a UV index of moderate. Cloudy with a few showers beginning this evening and fog patches developing overnight. Wind becoming light before morning with a low of 7. For tomorrow Tuesday, clearing with a high of 11. 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
1: Taking a look at community events. In Trenton Park, it's the 28th annual Bob Ferguson Memorial Children's Fisherama on Saturday, May 16th. Registration starts at 8:30 in the morning, and the fishing will start at 9 a.m. It's open to kids 5 to 15 years of age. No fishing license is required. The event is free of charge and will be held rain or shine. The third annual Memorial Dance for Morgan McGillivray Bray will be on May 16th as well at St. Joseph's Lakeside Community Center on the Ohio East Road, starting at 9 in the evening. Music by Ty Wallace. Admission is $20 for those 19 and older, and all proceeds go to the Kathy's Place Cancer Resource Center, and there will be prizes available to be won as well. If you have a community event coming up, make sure to send us the details so we can help spread the word. Go to the submissions page at 989xfm.ca.
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3: XFM weather. Periods of rain ending this morning, then cloudy with a chance of showers or drizzle. Fog patch anticipating near noon with wind southeast 30 to 50 kilometers per hour, except gusting 100 in the highlands. Southeast winds becoming light in the morning. A high of 16, except 8 along parts of the coast with a UV index of moderate. Cloudy with a few showers beginning this evening and fog patches developing overnight. Wind becoming light before morning with a low of 7. For tomorrow Tuesday, clearing with a high of 11. 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
0: 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Nothing but hits.

hits. That's me in the spotlight, losing my religion. 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

0: taking a look at community events, the Williams Point Community Center Association is hosting a community plant and yard sale at the Williams Point Memorial Park on Saturday, May 16th, starting at 9 a.m. Lots of starter plants available to help kick off your garden, along with bargains and treasures to browse. 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Also on the 16th, it's a fundraiser for the Miniature Horse Association of Nova Scotia. They'll be in the Old Bennett's Sterling's Market at the corner of Highways 4 and 7, selling composted horse manure for about $10 per bag. And pre-orders are encouraged. 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
0: The 28th annual Bob Ferguson Memorial Children's Fisherama will be taking place at the Trenton Park on Saturday, May 16th. Registration will begin at 8:30 and the fishing starts at 9 a.m. It's open to kids 5 to 15 years of age. 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
4: XFM weather. Periods of rain ending this morning, then cloudy with a chance of showers or drizzle. Fog patch anticipating near noon with wind southeast 30 to 50 kilometers per hour, except gusting 100 in the highlands. Southeast winds becoming light in the morning. A high of 16, except 8 along parts of the coast, with a UV index of moderate. Cloudy with a few showers beginning this evening and fog patches developing overnight. Wind becoming light before morning with a low of 7. For tomorrow Tuesday, clearing with a high of 11. 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
1: Taking a look at community events in Trenton Park. It's the 28th annual Bob Ferguson Memorial Children's Fisherama on Saturday, May 16th. Registration starts at 8:30 in the morning, and the fishing will start at 9 a.m. It's open to kids 5 to 15 years of age. No fishing license is required. The event is free of charge and will be held rain or shine. The third annual Memorial Dance for Morgan McGillivray Bray will be on May 16th as well at St. Joseph's Lakeside Community Center on the Ohio East Road, starting at 9 in the evening. Music by Ty Wallace. Admission is $20 for those 19 and older, and all proceeds go to the Kathy's Place Cancer Resource Center, and there will be prizes available to be won as well. If you have a community event coming up, make sure to send us the details so we can help spread the word. Go to the submissions page at 989xfm.ca.
0: They were the soundtrack of a generation and the first Canadian band to hit the Billboard charts ever. You can see the Guess Who during their Taking It Back tour.
2: These eyes.
0: The legends are back together for the first time in 23 years. Burton Cummings and Randy Bachman. But Guess Who will be at the Scotiabank Halifax Center Wednesday, May 27th, performing the anthems you know and remember. To qualify, go to 989xfm.ca under contests. And on May 22nd, we'll make a draw for a pair of tickets to see this legendary show. 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
3: XFM weather. Periods of rain ending this morning, then cloudy with a chance of showers or drizzle. Fog patch dissipating near noon with wind southeast 30 to 50 kilometers per hour, except gusting to 100 in the highlands. Southeast winds becoming light in the morning. A high of 16, except 8 along parts of the coast, with a UV index of moderate. Cloudy with a few showers beginning this evening and fog patches developing overnight. Wind becoming light before morning with a low of 7. For tomorrow Tuesday, clearing with a high of 11. Weather from 98.9 XFM. Carry

We always have something to say. 98.9. 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
1: Let us place ourselves in the presence of God as we pray. To you, O God, our Heavenly Father, we offer our prayers of praise and thanksgiving as we welcome a new day. We ask you to bless those who have been entrusted with the responsibility of government in all areas of our country. Instill in them a great willingness to ensure justice and equality for all. Help them to continue to create a society built on love and peace. Bless all those who are working for peace in the world. They are, in the words of Christ your Son, indeed children of God. And with St. Francis we pray. O Lord, make us instruments of your peace. Where there is hatred, let us sow love. Where there is doubt, faith. Where there is despair, hope. Where there is darkness, light. And where there is sadness, joy. O Divine Master, grant that we do not so much seek to be consoled as to console, to be understood as to understand, to be loved as to love. For it is in giving that we receive, it is in pardoning that we are pardoned, it is in dying that we are born to eternal life. We offer our prayers, O God, through your Son, our Lord Jesus Christ, our Savior and Redeemer, who lives and reigns forever and ever. Amen.
2: And a good morning. Look at the marine forecast for you for Eastern Shore, Sable at Foreshore. Strong wind warning in effect. Winds will be southeast at 25 to 30, southerly 20 this afternoon, light near midnight, northerly 25 Tuesday morning. For Northumberland Strait, strong wind warning in effect. Winds southerly 25, variable 10 to 15 this morning. Light this afternoon, becoming north 15 near midnight, 15 on Tuesday. Gulf Magdalen, strong wind warning in effect. Wind southeast at 30, gusting to 55 from Marguerite Harbor to Bay St. Lawrence. Southerly 20 to 25 this morning, variable 10 to 15 this evening, and northwest 15 Tuesday afternoon.
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1: 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Leslie's Finery, 145 Archimedes Street, New Glasgow.
2: Leslie's Finery.
0: It's an effort to assist in the long-term future of CACL Antigonish. A five-year campaign has been launched in support of the new CACL Antigonish Legacy Fund with the goal to raise $3 million. A six-member advisory committee has already committed $250,000 to the fund. The chair of the Legacy Fund Advisory Committee, Donald Chisholm, says the fund will create long-term annual support for the CACL through an endowment held by the Community Foundation of Nova Scotia.
3: Those donations get invested into an endowment-style fund that, produces, hopefully, gains every year. And then there's a percentage of those gains that are released yearly for the CACL Antigonish to use. So the funds will be used predominantly for recreational and adaptive equipment, recreational programming and job readiness, and just capital improvements.
0: At $3 million, the annual distribution should be about $150,000 to CACL Antigonish. Chisholm says area residents will begin to see more about the campaign, including signs around the community. To donate, visit the CACL Antigonish Legacy Fund website at www.cacl-legacy.ca. There's also a link on the CACL Antigonish website. Nova Scotia's education minister says 150 jobs at regional education centers will be impacted by budget cuts. Brendan McGuire told reporters last week that 47 positions will be eliminated by canceling job positions that he says have been vacant for years. The rest will come from teachers being removed from administrative and specialist roles and returning to the classrooms. He says there is a need right now for math, science, and French teachers. And many of the teachers assigned to special roles have backgrounds in those subjects. British Columbia's top health officer says the four Canadians possibly exposed to hantavirus aboard a cruise ship are expected to quarantine under supervision of BC for just over 2 weeks. Dr. Bonnie Henry says none of the travelers who arrived in Victoria from the Spanish Canary Islands on Sunday are currently showing symptoms. She says all four are considered contacts, not patients. The four Canadians were among 130 passengers assessed as asymptomatic when they disembarked the vessel when it reached port in Tenerife on the West African coast. The Canadians then flew to Quebec on a flight chartered by Ottawa and then to Victoria, where they'll continue their quarantine and be reassessed in 2 weeks. It's just 1 month before the FIFA World Cup kicks off, but firm figures around the final Canadian price tag of the soccer tournament, its economic benefits and legacy remain unclear.
4: Toronto and Vancouver are among 16 cities in North America that will host games. Toronto has set a $380 million budget for the tournament, and FIFA previously estimated $940 million in economic output for the area. The latest cost estimate for BC was provided by the province last June, which was $624 million. Wayne Smith, the director for the Institute of Hospitality and Tourism Research at Toronto Metropolitan University, is skeptical about direct tourism benefits to the cities, noting the tournament is happening during peak tourism season. He says the World Cup can be viewed more as a tourism marketing play to show off Canada on a world stage. Don Mitchell, The Canadian Press.
0: XFM weather, a Lacouette wind warning for northern Inverness and Victoria counties. Today, rain ending this morning, then cloudy. Rainfall amounts of 5 to 10 millimeters in the mainland and 10 to 20 on Cape Breton. Windy with gusts to 50 near 100 in the Cape Breton Highlands, diminishing this morning, and a high of 16, UV index moderate. A few showers tonight, fog patches, a low of 7. Tomorrow, 5 millimeters of rain. Sun and cloud developing in the afternoon in the mainland. Temperature steady near plus 5, UV index moderate. In New Glasgow, it's 10. In Port Hawkesbury, it's 7. And in Antigonish, it's 9 degrees. In XFM Sports, in the NHL playoffs, it was Montreal downing Buffalo 6-2 to go up 2-1 in that series. Meantime, Anaheim down Vegas 4-3 to tie that series at 2 games apiece. In the PWHL playoffs, it was Boston losing to Ottawa in double overtime 4-3. Ottawa wins that series 3-1. In the NBA playoffs, it was New York over Philadelphia 144-114 to sweep that series in 4 straight. Minnesota down San Antonio 114-109 to tie that series at 2. In the WNBA, it was Seattle over Connecticut 89-82. New York down Washington in overtime 98-93. Vegas beat Los Angeles 105-78. And Golden State over Phoenix 95-79. In baseball in the American League, it was the LA Angels over Toronto 6-1. Detroit down Kansas City 6-3. Baltimore down the Athletics 2-1. Tampa Bay over Boston 4-1. Minnesota beat Cleveland 5-4. And the White Sox over Seattle 2-1. In the National League, it was Atlanta over the LA Dodgers 7-2. Miami beat Washington 5-2. Philadelphia beat Colorado 6-0. Arizona over the New York Mets 5-1. And San Diego beat St. Louis in 10-3-2. In interleague play, it was Milwaukee downing the New York Yankees 4-3. Cincinnati over Houston 5-0. Texas beat the Chicago Cubs 3-0. And San Francisco over Pittsburgh 7-6 in 12 innings. In the Northern Super League, it was Montreal over Toronto 1-0. And in the National Lacrosse League playoffs, it was Halifax downing Georgia 15-11. Halifax wins that best of three series 2-1. It's 6:06, the most local news and sports anytime at 989xfm.ca.

0: 89 XFM, nothing but hits with a bit of Genesis this morning. Wrapping up a set of songs to get us underway and no reply at all. 21 and a half minutes after 6. It's Paul Kirwin on a Monday morning. A little gray out there, so drizzle, even a chance of showers and periods of rain as we go. Details right around the corner for you. Of course, a contest to get us up and running on our Facebook fan page, 989 XFM Announcers.
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0: 23 minutes after the top of 6 o'clock, periods of rain will end this morning, then a chance of afternoon showers. Winds going to be southeasterly 30, gusty to 50. Temperatures 16, but 8 along the coast. And for tonight, some showers. Winds will be northerly 20 to 40. Low temperature of 4. And some rain will end tomorrow morning, then afternoon sun and cloud expected. Winds northerly 20 to 40. Temperatures can be hovering right around 5 degrees. It's 10 in New Glasgow, 9 in Port Hawkesbury, and 10 here from 98.9 XFM. Showdown, a big sky. 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
0: A recent graduate of St. Evex University has earned two prestigious scholarships to pursue a Master of Arts degree at the University of Toronto. Abby Ives received a Bachelor of Arts degree with honors in English at St. Evex during spring convocation last weekend. The awards include a $27,000 Social Sciences and Humanities Research Council Master Scholarship and a $30,000 C. Naylor Fellowship at the U of T. The fellowship is open to all MA and PhD students across disciplines with ties to Atlantic Canada. The awards recognize academic excellence, leadership, and community involvement. Ives, a native of Stratford, PEI, says the path for her honors thesis began with a second-year English course at St. Evex, where she learned a novel called The Hate You Give, by Angie Thomas, a story of a 16-year-old African-American girl who faced police brutality and racism, had been banned by a Halifax school. Ives did some research on the issue and whether other books that are not permitted in the region. Ives found that those that are banned are not widely reported by teachers. Ives says in other cases, teachers might self-censor certain novels, fearing reprisals or concerned they are not properly equipped to include it in their class.
2: But all of the teachers I had interviewed this past summer were adamant that they wanted to make all of their classrooms diverse and inclusive. And the teachers that I had interviewed wanted to have the tough conversations. And that's kind of the bulk of my thesis, is kind of explaining that, yes, these things are happening, but many of the teachers that I talked to wanted to make sure students were getting a diverse education.
0: Ives' thesis supervisor, English professor, and Canada Research Chair in Digital Humanities, Dr. Laura Estill, welcomed the news, saying her research is both original and timely and shows the ongoing importance of humanities research at St. Evex. Environment Canada is warning residents in Inverness County and Newfoundland's Channel Portabasque area about high winds. The weather agency says wind gusts up to 100 kilometers per hour are expected from Margaree Harbour to Bay St. Lawrence. The southeasterly winds are expected to diminish later this morning. In Newfoundland, wind gusts hitting a peak of 110 kilometers an hour are expected in the Rackhouse area and will persist into this evening. Residents across New Brunswick will cast ballots today to elect their local representatives. Polls across the province will open from 10 a.m. to 8 p.m. Voters will elect mayors and councillors in 77 municipalities and vote for district education council representatives. Former Liberal MP Jenica Atwin is up against two challengers, longtime city councillor Steve Hicks and former construction worker John Reed, in a bid to become Fredericton's next mayor. PEI says it's focused on recruiting more family doctors as the wait list for one sits at around 34,000. The head of the province's health care recruitment says recruiters are working to sell doctors and their families on the island life to increase the number of care providers. Dominic Desjardins, director of workforce recruitment at Health PEI, says that newly hired doctors want to prioritize a better and healthier work-life balance than previous generations. Back in February, three family doctors in the island announced they were closing their practices, leaving around 4,500 patients without a physician. XFM weather, a Lace of Wet wind warning for northern Inverness and Victoria counties. Rain ending this morning, then cloudy. Rainfall amounts today of 5 to 10 millimeters on the mainland, 10 to 20 on Cape Breton. Windy with gusts to 50 near 100 in the Cape Breton Highlands, diminishing this morning and a high of 16. UV index moderate. A few showers tonight, fog patches, a low of 7. Tomorrow, 5 millimeters of rain, sun and cloud developing in the afternoon on the mainland. Windy with gusts to 50 in northern New Bernasse and Victoria counties. Temperature steady near plus 5. UV index moderate. In New Glasgow, it's 10. In Port Hawkesbury, 7. And in Antigonish, it is 10. In XFM Sports in the Stanley Cup playoffs, it was Montreal over Buffalo, 6-2. The Canadians now lead that series 2-1. Anaheim down Vegas, 4-3 to tie that series at 2. In the PWHL playoffs, it was Ottawa over Boston in double overtime, 4-3 to take that series in 4 games. In the NBA playoffs, it was New York over Philadelphia, 144-114 to sweep that series in 4 straight. Minnesota beat San Antonio 114-109 to tie that series at 2. In the WNBA, Seattle over Connecticut 89-82. New York down Washington 98-93 in overtime. Las Vegas down Los Angeles 105-78. And Golden State over Phoenix 95-79. In Major League Baseball, in the American League, it was the LA Angels over Toronto, 6-1. Detroit down Kansas City, 6-3. Baltimore over the Athletics, 2-1. Tampa Bay down Boston, 4-1. Minnesota over Cleveland, 5-4. And the Chicago White Sox beat Seattle, 2-1. In the National League, it was Atlanta beating the LA Dodgers, 7-2. Miami beat Washington, 5-2. Philadelphia blank Colorado 6-0. Arizona over the New York Mets 5-1. While San Diego beat St. Louis in 10-3-2. In interleague play, it was Milwaukee over the New York Yankees 4-3. Cincinnati down Houston 5-0. Texas over the Chicago Cubs 3-0. And San Francisco beat Pittsburgh in 12-7-6. In the National Lacrosse League playoffs, Halifax down Georgia 15-11. To win that best of 3 series, 2-1. And in the Northern Super League, Montreal over Toronto, 1-0. It's 6:38, the most local news and sports anytime at 98.9xfm.ca.

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98.9 XFM, nothing but here's a bit of Max Webster this morning and a song called Million Vacations. Maybe you're thinking about your vacation coming up this year. Off to somewhere nice. And for periods of rain expected for today, temperatures going to be hovering right around the 60 mark. Right now it's currently sitting at 10 in New Glasgow, 8 on the eastern portion of PEI, 9 in Port Hawkesbury, and 10 here from 98.9 XFM. And a very good morning to you.

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1: 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Good morning to you on this Monday. Cloud with chance of showers. Gonna maybe even have a sunny break or two here and there. We'll see. We'll find out anyway. Temperatures in the mid-teens, but cooler along the coast as we get your day underway. 98.9 XFM announcers on Facebook. You could win later on this morning.

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0: The town of Antigonish is introducing a new rain barrel rebate pilot program aimed at helping residents reduce outdoor water use and support long-term water conservation efforts. The program was included in the 2026-27 operating budget. In recent years, the town has increasingly implemented both voluntary and mandatory water conservation measures during periods of dry weather. The town received feedback from residents looking for support to help manage water use when it comes to household activities such as watering flowers and gardens. The Rain Barrel Rebate Program provides residents with a financial incentive to purchase and install a rain barrel for the collection of water. By collecting rainwater, households can reduce their reliance on the municipal water supply, especially during the drier months when it's anticipated the town will need to institute water conservation measures. The town is offering $50 per rain barrel. There was $2,500 allocated to the program in 26-27, and the rebates will be offered on a first-come, first-served basis until all the funds are allocated. There is a limit of one rebate per household. To qualify for the rebate, applicants must own or rent property in the town of Antigonish and have purchased a new rain barrel after April 1st. Applicants must come to town hall in person to submit an application that includes a copy of a receipt showing the vendor's name, the purchase date, item description, and price, along with a completed application form. Town staff will accept applications for review, and once approved, rebates will be issued by check or electronic funds transfer. It's an effort to assist in the long-term future of CACL Antigonish. A five-year campaign has been launched in support of the new CACL Antigonish Legacy Fund with a goal to raise $3 million. A six-member advisory committee has already committed $250,000 to the fund. The chair of the Legacy Fund Advisory Committee, Donald Chisholm, says the fund will create long-term annual support for the CACL through an endowment held by the Community Foundation of Nova Scotia.
3: Those donations get invested into an endowment style fund that produces hopefully gains every year. And then there's a percentage of those gains that are released yearly for the CACL Antigonish to use. So the funds will be used predominantly for recreational and adaptive equipment, recreational programming and job readiness, and just capital improvements.
0: At $3 million, the annual distribution should be about $150,000 to CACL Antigonish. Chisholm says area residents will begin to see more about the campaign, including signs around the community. To donate, visit the CACL Antigonish Legacy Fund website at www.cacllegacy.ca. There's also a link on the CACL Antigonish website. Nova Scotia's education minister says 150 jobs at regional education centers will be impacted by budget cuts. Brendan McGuire told reporters last week that 47 positions will be eliminated by canceling job postings that he says have been vacant for years. The rest will come from teachers being removed from administrative and specialist roles and returning to the classrooms. He says there's a need right now for math, science, and French teachers, and many of the teachers assigned to special roles have backgrounds in those subjects. Weather is next for Nova Sustainable Fuels.
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0: XFM weather, lakes and wet wind warning for northern Inverness and Victoria counties. Today, rain ending this morning, then cloudy. Rainfall amounts of 5 to 10 millimeters on the mainland and 10 to 20 millimeters on Cape Breton. Windy with gusts to 50 near 100 in the Cape Breton Highlands, diminishing this morning, and a high of 16, UV index moderate. Tonight, a few showers, fog patches, a low of 7. Tomorrow, 5 millimeters of rain. Sun and cloud developing in the afternoon on the mainland. Windy with gusts to 50. In northern Inverness and Victoria counties, temperature steady near plus 5. UV index moderate. In New Glasgow, it's 10. In Port Hawkesbury, it's 8. And in Antigonish, it's 10 degrees. 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
0: In XFM Sports, in the Stanley Cup playoffs last night, it was Montreal over Buffalo, 6-2 to go up 2-1 in that series. Anaheim beat Vegas 4-3 to tie that series at 2. In the PWHL playoffs, it was Ottawa over Boston in double overtime, 4-3 to win that best-of-five series, 3-1. In Major League Baseball yesterday, in the American League, it was the LA Angels beating Toronto by a score of 6-1. And Tampa Bay beat Boston 4-1. Elsewhere, it was Milwaukee over the New York Yankees 4-3. In the National Lacrosse League playoffs, it was Halifax over Georgia 15-11 to win that best-of-three series 2-1. And in the Northern Super League, it was Montreal over Toronto 1-0. It's 7:07, the most local news and sports anytime at 98.9xfm.ca.

0: 99 XFM with Stevie Winwood this morning, and roll with it about 12 minutes after the top of 7 o'clock. Paul Kerwin, Monday morning, coffee, breakfast, bacon, eggs, toast, hey, all the fixings all coming up for you this morning. Well, enjoy it, because there's lots of more where that came from, because your breakfast table gets filled up today, and you get filled up and ready for your day today, too. It's going to be a couple of things that are coming up this weekend and not too distant future. Multifamily yard sale, for instance, that's going to be happening. You mark this one down. May 23rd, so a week from Saturday, Lions Den Highland Drive Extension, and lots of items, price to sell. It's going to go rain or shine for that multifamily yard sale at the Lions Den Highland Drive Extension, Saturday the 23rd, and once again, that will be going between 9 and 12 o'clock. Also, the week after, on the 31st, mark this one down there, pancake sausage breakfast will be taking place. Also, the Lions Den, and they're going to be donating all the proceeds to the Antigonish Imagination Library this time around.
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0: 99 XFM, nothing but hits. That's Frozen Ghost and Yumbaya this morning. It's about 18 and a half minutes after the top at 7 o'clock. As we have a look at birthdays, and well, if you're celebrating a birthday today, you're in some pretty decent company. Celebrity birthdays include Eric Burdon of the Animals, the singer of that band, as well as War. He is 85 today. Olympic and World Cup ski champion and former Canadian Senator Nancy Greene, celebrating birthday number 83 today. Actress Frances Fisher of Titanic fame, as well as Resurrection. She is 74. She was 44, 45-ish when she was in Titanic, playing Rose's mom. And rapper Cardinal Official, who was born Jason Harrell, celebrating birthday number 50 today. A look at local birthdays next for Tim Hortons.
1: Tim Hortons has become a staple in the life of almost every Canadian. To some, it's how they wake up in the morning. To others, it's how they stay fueled for the day. Some have it daily, some have it on a rare occasion. And some have it to celebrate. And that could be you. 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
0: 7:20, and good day to you, saying happy 24th birthday to Saraya Nocton. Lots of love from Mom and Dad, Joshua, Shayla, Brielle, and Brinley. All the very best to you and your special day. Birthday greetings to Kim Smith of Goshen. Lots of love from Mom and Dad, Bella, Eugene, Stefan, Aiden, and love from Mike, Jess, and the three little mouses, it says. Have a fantastic day. Maggie DeCoste, happy birthday to you, Maggie. Love always from Nana and Papa DeCoste. Happy birthday, Forbes McGilvery. You have yourself a super day today, Forbes. Lots of love from Dad, Anik, Luke, Ren, Nathan, Carolyn, Nanny, Nana and Papa as well. Tracy Landry, adding a dish. Happy birthday to you. Love from Kaylee, Ethan, as well as all of your family and all of your friends. And we say happy birthday once again this morning to Forbes McGilvery of James River. Forbes, you've got a voucher. 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We'd love to get it put on the air for you. 7:21 on a Monday morning. Getting ready for your day today. Go carefully out there if you're doing any traveling. John Mellencamp.

0: 98.9 XFM, nothing but hits. A bit of John Cougar Mellencamp this morning in a lonely old night. It's 7:25. Looking like a very cloudy day. Some periods of rain expected. And temperature is going to be around the mid-teens, but cooler along the coast. Currently sitting at around 10 in New Glasgow, as well as a 9 in Port Hawkesbury. 10 degrees here from 98.9 XFM. And looking at around 9 or 10 or so across the pond this morning.
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0: Good morning from the XFM Newsroom. 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
0: A recent graduate of St. Evex University has earned two prestigious scholarships to pursue a Master of Arts degree at the University of Toronto. Abby Ives received a Bachelor of Arts degree with honors in English at St. Evex during spring convocation last weekend. The awards include a $27,000 Social Sciences and Humanities Research Council Master's Scholarship and a $30,000 C. David Naylor Fellowship at the University of Toronto. The fellowship is open to all MA and PhD students across disciplines with ties to Atlantic Canada. The awards recognize academic excellence, leadership, and community involvement. Ives, a native of Stratford, Prince Edward Island, says the path for her honors thesis began with a second-year English course at St. Evex, where she learned a novel called The Hate U Give by Angie Thomas. The story of a 16-year-old African-American girl who faced police brutality and racism had been banned by a Halifax school. Ives did some research on the issue, whether other books are not permitted in classrooms in the region. Ives found that those are banned are not widely reported by teachers. Ives says in other cases, teachers might self-censor certain novels, fearing reprisals or concerned they are not properly equipped to include it in their class.
2: But all of the teachers I had interviewed this past summer were adamant that they wanted to make all of their classrooms diverse and inclusive. And the teachers that I had interviewed wanted to have the tough conversations. And that's kind of the bulk of my thesis, is kind of explaining that, yes, these things are happening, but many of the teachers that I talked to wanted to make sure students were getting a diverse education.
0: Ives' thesis supervisor, English professor, and Canada Research Chair in Digital Humanities, Dr. Laura Estill, welcomed the news, saying her research is both original and timely and shows the ongoing importance of humanities research at St. Evex. Ives begins her studies at the University of Toronto in the fall. Residents across New Brunswick will cast ballots today to elect their local representatives. Polls across the province will be open from 10 a.m. to 8 p.m. Voters will elect mayors and councillors in 77 municipalities and vote for District Education Council representatives. Former Liberal MP Jenica Atwin is up against two challengers, longtime city councillor Steve Hicks and former construction worker John Reed, in a bid to become Fredericton's next mayor. Prince Edward Island says it's focused on recruiting more family doctors as a wait list for one sits at around 34,000. The head of the province's healthcare recruitment says recruiters are working to sell doctors and their families on the island, on island life, to increase the number of care providers. Dominic Desjardins, director of workforce recruitment at Health PEI, told CBC that newly hired doctors want to prioritize a better and healthier work-life balance than previous generations. Back in February, three family doctors on the island announced they were closing their practices, leaving around 4,500 patients without a physician. 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
0: XFM weather, a Lay-Sewet wind warning for northern Inverness and Victoria counties. Today, rain ending this morning, then cloudy. Rainfall amounts of 5 to 10 millimeters in the mainland and 10 to 20 millimeters on Cape Breton. Windy with gusts to 50, near 100 in the Cape Breton Highlands. Diminishing this morning, a high of 16. UV index moderate. A few showers tonight. Fog patches, a low of 7. Tomorrow, 5 millimeters of rain. Sun and cloud developing in the afternoon in the mainland. Windy with gusts to 50 in northern Inverness and Victoria counties. Temperature steady, near plus 5. UV index moderate. In New Glasgow, it's 11. In Port Hawkesbury, it's 8. And in Antigonish, it is 10 degrees. Sports is next from McDonald Chrysler.
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0: In XFM Sports, in the Stanley Cup playoffs, Montreal down Buffalo 6-2 to take a 2-1 series lead. Elsewhere, it was Anaheim over Vegas 4-3 to tie that series at 2. In the PWHL playoffs, Ottawa down Boston in double overtime 4-3 to win their best of five semifinal 3-1. In the NBA playoffs, it was New York over Philadelphia 144-114 to win that series in four straight. Minnesota over San Antonio 114-109 to tie that series at 2. In the WNBA, it was Seattle over Connecticut 89-82. New York beat Washington 98-93 in overtime. Vegas beat Los Angeles 105-78. And Golden State over Phoenix 95-79. In baseball, it was the Angels over Toronto 6-1. Tampa Bay beat Boston 4-1. Milwaukee over the New York Yankees 4-3. In the National Lacrosse League playoffs, in semifinal action, it was Halifax over Georgia 15-11 to win that best of three, 2-1. It's 7:37, the most local news and sports anytime at 989xfm.ca.

0: did not actually have nothing but hits of Golden Earring this morning in Twilight Zone at 7:42 up at Adam on your day today. Everything seems to be running fairly smoothly for this morning. At least we'll keep that under wraps anyway.
1: The following is a notice from the town of Antigonish. Beginning Monday, work on the Bay Street project will switch to daytime work. This week, traffic control will include two-way traffic with an altered center line. When traveling through the work area, please be mindful of crews and equipment. The town of Antigonish appreciates your patience as they work to finish this project.
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0: 7:44, periods of rain will end this morning, then a chance of afternoon showers. Wind southeasterly 30, gusting to 50, temperature 16, but a bit cooler at 8 along the coast. Showers tonight, winds to northerly 20 to 40 at 7, and some rain will end tomorrow morning. Afternoon sun and cloud, temperatures around 5, and a bit of a breeze. Currently sitting right now in New Glasgow, 11, Port Hawkesbury, 9, and Western Cape Breton Island around 9 as well. 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
5: This is the

How do you know at XFM, the men at work, and who could it be now? 7:51 coming up this weekend. Going to have the third annual Memorial Dance for Morgan McGillivray Bray. A $20 admission taking place at the St. Joseph's Lakeside Community Center. It's a 19-plus event. It happens 9 to 1 on Saturday night. 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Be a good time coming up Saturday night. Burton Cummings, he's got his own way to rock.

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3: 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According to a survey, the average person buys seven of these in their lifetime. Correct answer is a washing machine. Jennifer Greencorn is our winner this morning. Would you pick up the

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1: It's an effort to assist in the long-term future of CACL Antigonish.

0: A 5-year campaign has been launched in support of the new CACL Antigonish Legacy Fund with a goal to raise $3 million. A 6-member advisory committee has already committed $250,000 to the fund. The chair of the Legacy Fund Advisory Committee, Donald Chisholm, says the fund will create long-term annual support for the CACL through an endowment held by the Community Foundation of Nova Scotia.
1: Those donations get invested into an endowment-style fund that produces hopefully gains every year, and then there's a percentage of those gains that are released yearly for the CACL Antigonish to use. So the funds will be used predominantly for recreational and adaptive equipment, recreational programming and job readiness, and just capital improvements.
0: At $3 million, the annual distribution should be about $150,000 to CACL Antigonish. Chisholm says area residents will begin to see more about the campaign, including signs around the community. To donate, visit the CACL Antigonish Legacy Fund website at www.cacl-legacy.ca. There's also a link on the CACL Antigonish website. The town of Antigonish is introducing a new rain barrel rebate pilot program aimed at helping residents reduce outdoor water use and support long-term water conservation efforts. The program was included in the 2026-2027 operating budget. In recent years, the town has increasingly implemented both voluntary and mandatory water conservation measures during periods of dry weather. The town received feedback from residents looking for support to help manage water use when it comes to household activities, such as watering flowers and gardens. The Rain Barrel Rebate Program provides residents with a financial incentive to purchase and install a rain barrel for the collection of water. By collecting rainwater, households can reduce their reliance on the municipal water supply, especially during the drier months, when it's anticipated the town will need to institute water conservation measures. The town is offering $50 per rain barrel. There was $2,500 allocated to the program in the 2026-27, and the rebates will be offered on a first-come, first-served basis until all the funds are allocated. There is a limit of one rebate per household. To qualify for the rebate, applicants must own or rent property in the town of Antigonish and have purchased a new rain barrel after April 1st. Applicants must come to town hall in person to submit an application that includes a copy of a receipt showing the vendor's name, the purchase date, the item description, and the price, along with a completed application form. Town staff will accept applications for review, and once approved, rebates will be issued by check or electronic funds transfer. Nova Scotia's education minister says 150 jobs at regional education centers will be impacted by budget cuts. Brenda McGuire told reporters last week that 47 positions will be eliminated by canceling job postings that he says have been vacant for years. The rest will come from teachers being removed from administrative and specialist roles and returning to the classrooms. He says there's a need right now for math, science, and French teachers, and many of the teachers assigned to special roles have backgrounds in those subjects. A man from Cape Breton is facing arson charges after multiple fires were set around North Sydney over the weekend. Cape Breton Regional Police say a number of structures and vehicle fires were lit on Saturday, and a 32-year-old man is being charged with arson, endangering life, and damage to property. The man remains in custody and is expected to appear in court today. Police are asking anyone with information about the fires set around Peppett Street and William Street to reach out to them. British Columbia's top health officer says the 4 Canadians possibly exposed to hantavirus aboard a cruise ship are expected to quarantine under supervision of BC for just over 2 weeks. Dr. Bonnie Henry says none of the travelers who arrived in Victoria from the Spanish Canary Islands on Sunday were currently showing symptoms. She says all 4 are considered contacts, not patients.
2: treat them as contacts. We are hoping that none of them are infected and that none of them will develop disease. But the incubation period, so the period between the time you were exposed and the time you might develop disease, is as long as 6 weeks. So we have to wait out that 6 weeks to make sure that nobody was infected.
0: The Canadians flew to Quebec on a flight chartered by Ottawa and then to Victoria, where they'll continue their quarantine and be reassessed over the next 2 weeks. 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
0: XFM weather, late to wet wind warning for northern Inverness and Victoria counties. Rain ending this morning, then cloudy. Rainfall amounts of 5 to 10 millimeters in the mainland and 10 to 20 on Cape Breton. Windy with gusts of 50, near 100 in the Cape Breton Highlands, diminishing this morning, and a high of 16, UV index moderate. Tonight, a few showers, fog patches, a low of 7 tomorrow. 5 millimeters of rain, sun and cloud developing in the afternoon in the mainland. Windy with gusts to 50 in northern Inverness and Victoria counties. Temperature steady, near plus 5, UV index moderate. The outlook for Wednesday, sunny, a high of 12. For Thursday, cloudy on the mainland, sun and cloud in Cape Breton, a high of 13. Showers Friday and a high of 12. In New Glasgow, it's 11. In Port Hawkesbury, it's 8. And in Antigonish, it's 11. 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
0: In XFM Sports, the Montreal Canadiens have taken a 2-1 lead in their second-round playoff series against the Buffalo Sabres. The Canadiens won 6-2 in Game 3 before a rocking home crowd as snake-bitten winger Cole Caulfield scored his second of the postseason. He was happy to break a 5-game goal drought.
6: It feels good, but, you know, the team's been winning and, you know, guys have been stepping up, and that's really big for me. And just trying to be a good teammate and do what I can do to help the team win.
0: The Canadians will have the chance to take a 3-1 lead in Game 4 tomorrow night at the Bell Center. Beckett Seneca had a goal and an assist. Cutter Gauthier had 3 assists. And the Anaheim Ducks beat the visiting Vegas Golden Knights 4-3 on Sunday to even their second round best of 7 NHL playoff series at 2-2. Mikael Granlund, Alex Killorn, and Ian Moore also scored for the Ducks. The Tampa Bay Rays, who opened a 3-game road series against the Toronto Blue Jays today, took over first place in the American League East on Sunday with a 4-1 win over the Boston Red Sox. The Rays, who improved to 26-13, moved one game ahead of the New York Yankees, who lost 4-3 to the Milwaukee Brewers. The Rays and Yankees are the only AL East teams with records above 500. Elsewhere in Major League Baseball, the Blue Jays fell to the LA Angels 6-1. Detroit over Kansas City by a score of 6-3. Baltimore down the Athletics by a score of 2-1. Minnesota over Cleveland 5-4. The Chicago White Sox down Seattle 2-1. In the National League, Atlanta over the LA Dodgers 7-2. Miami beat Washington 5-2. Philadelphia over Colorado 6-0. It was Arizona beating the New York Mets 5-1 and San Diego over St. Louis in 10 innings by a score of 3-2. In interleague play, aside from the Milwaukee Yankees contest, it was Cincinnati over Houston 5-0. Texas over the Chicago Cubs 3-0. San Francisco over Pittsburgh in 12 by a score of 7-6. Turning back to hockey for a moment, the Ottawa Charge are heading to the PWHL final. They defeated Boston yesterday 4-3 in double overtime to win that series 3-1. In the NBA playoffs yesterday, it was New York over Philadelphia, 144-114. New York sweeps that series in 4 straight. Minnesota over San Antonio, 114-109 to tie that series at 2. In the WNBA, it was Seattle over Connecticut, 89-82. New York down Washington, 98-93 in overtime. Vegas beat Los Angeles, 105-78. And Golden State over Phoenix, 95-79. In the National Lacrosse League playoffs, Halifax defeated Georgia 15-11 to win their best of 3 semifinal series, 2-1. It's 8:11, the most local news and sports anytime at 98.9xfm.ca.

0: 39 XFM, mingle with me and my baby. Going to be coming to Northeastern Nova Scotia late June. Going to be an interesting weekend for sure. 19 and a bit after the top of the hour right now of 8 o'clock. And a very good morning to you on this Monday, May the 11th. If you're out there doing any cruising around, make sure you go carefully. Watch out for everybody else today. Well, the Williams Point Community Center Association is having a plant and yard sale coming up on Saturday. It's going to take place 9 to 1 at 378 Williams Point Road, rain or shine. And it's a fundraiser supporting a new storage building at Memorial Park. Again, that's coming up on Saturday, 9 to 1 at 378 Williams Point Road, a plant and yard sale.
1: 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I'm Craig McDonald, reminding you of the annual Bonvie McDonald Rinks to Links Celebrity Golf Classic, Thursday, June 18th and Friday, June 19th. 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
0: 8:22 on the road you go today. Go carefully. Periods of rain will end this morning. Then a chance of afternoon showers. Wind's going to be southeasterly 30, gusting to 50. Temperatures today mid-teens, but 8 along the coast, it says. Showers tonight, winds northerly 20 to 40 down to 7 for a low. Tomorrow, rain ending in the morning. Afternoon, sun and cloud to follow, and temperatures a chilly 5. Yikes. That's for tomorrow. Currently sitting right now, it's 10 in New Glasgow, 9 to 10 in Port Hawkesbury, Eastern Cape, Breton Island, and 11 right here from 98.9, XFM and Antigonish at 8:23. 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
1: They were the soundtrack of a generation and the first Canadian band to hit the Billboard charts ever. 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
1: 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Burton Cummings and Randy Bachman. The Guess Who will be at the Scotiabank Halifax Center Wednesday, May 27th, performing the anthems you know and remember. 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And on May 22nd, we'll make a draw for a pair of tickets to see this legendary show. 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

0: Good morning from the XFM newsroom. I'm Ken Kingston for Leslie's Finery.
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0: A recent graduate of St. Evex University has earned two prestigious scholarships to pursue a Master of Arts degree at the University of Toronto. Abby Ives received a Bachelor of Arts degree with honors in English at St. Evex during spring convocation last weekend. The awards include a $27,000 Social Sciences and Humanities Research Council Master Scholarship and a $30,000 C. David Naylor Fellowship at the University of Toronto. The fellowship is open to all MA and PhD students across disciplines with ties to Atlantic Canada. The awards recognize academic excellence, leadership, and community involvement. Ives, a native of Stratford, Prince Edward Island, says the path for her honors thesis began with a second-year English course at St. Evex, where she learned a novel called The Hate You Give by Angie Thomas had been banned by a Halifax school. The novel tells the story of a 16-year-old African-American girl who faced police brutality and racism. Ives did some research on the issue and whether other books are not permitted in classrooms in the region. Ives found those that are banned are not widely reported by teachers. Ives says in other cases, teachers might self-censor certain novels, fearing reprisals or concerned they are not properly equipped to include them in their class.
3: But all of the teachers I had interviewed this past summer were adamant that they wanted to make all of their classrooms diverse and inclusive. And the teachers that I had interviewed wanted to have the tough conversations. And that's kind of the bulk of my thesis, is kind of explaining that, yes, these things are happening, but many of the teachers that I talked to wanted to make sure students were getting a diverse education.
0: Ives' thesis supervisor, English professor, and Canada Research Chair in Digital Humanities, Dr. Laura Still, welcomed the news, saying her research is both original and timely and shows the ongoing importance of humanities research at St. Evex. Ives begins her studies at the University of Toronto in the fall. Residents across New Brunswick will cast ballots today to elect their local representatives. Polls across the province will be open from 10 a.m. to 8 p.m. Voters will elect mayors and councillors in 77 municipalities and vote for district education council representatives. Former Liberal MP Jenica Atwin is up against two challengers, longtime city councillor Steve Hicks and former construction worker John Reed, in a bid to become Fredericton's next mayor. Prince Edward Island says it's focused on recruiting more family doctors, as the waitlist for one sits at around 34,000. The head of the province's healthcare recruitment says recruiters are working to sell doctors and their families on island life to increase the number of care providers. Dominic Desjardins, director of workforce recruitment at Health PEI, told the CBC that newly hired doctors want to prioritize a better and healthier work-life balance than previous generations. Back in February, three family doctors in the island announced they were closing their practices, leaving around 4,500 patients without a physician. XFM weather, a late wet wind warning for northern Inverness and Victoria counties. Today, rain ending this morning, then cloudy, rainfall amounts of 5 to 10 millimeters in the mainland and 10 to 20 millimeters on Cape Breton. Windy with gusts of 50 near 100. In the Cape Breton Highlands, diminishing this morning, and a high of 16, UV index moderate. A few showers tonight, fog patches, a low of 7, 5 millimeters of rain tomorrow, sun and cloud developing in the afternoon in the mainland. Windy with gusts to 50 in northern Inverness and Victoria counties, temperature steady near plus 5, UV index moderate. In New Glasgow, it is 11 degrees. In Port Hawkesbury, it's 8. And in Antigonish, it is 10 degrees. XFM Sports in the Stanley Cup playoffs. It was Montreal over Buffalo, 6-2. Montreal leads that series now 2-1. Anaheim beat Vegas 4-3 to tie that series at 2. In the PWHL playoffs, the Ottawa Charge are moving on to the league final. They defeated Boston in double overtime yesterday, 4-3, to win their best of five series, 3-1. In the NBA playoffs, it was New York over Philadelphia, 144-114 to sweep their best of seven and four straight. Minnesota down San Antonio, 114-109 to tie that series at 2. In the WNBA, Seattle over Connecticut, 89-82. New York down Washington, 98-93 in overtime. Las Vegas beat Los Angeles, 105-78. And Golden State over Phoenix, 95-79. In baseball, it was the Angels over Toronto, 6-1. Tampa Bay beat Boston, 4-1. And Milwaukee over the New York Yankees by a score of 4-3. In the National Lacrosse League playoffs, Halifax down Georgia 15-11 to win their best-of-three semifinal 2-1. It's 8:37, the most local news and sports anytime at 98.9xfm.ca.

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5: 843, 17 chime, 9 o'clock. Periods of rain will end this morning, then a chance of afternoon showers. Wind southeasterly 30, gusty to 50. Temperature 16, but 8 along the coast. Showers tonight. Northerly winds are 20 to 40, down to 7 degrees for a low. And tomorrow, rain will end in the morning with afternoon sun and cloud. 20 to 40, northerly wind, and a temperature a very chilly 5 degrees. Around 12 in New Glasgow this morning. Between 9 and 10 in the island, and 11 in Antigonish with Hart.

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0: 98.9, XFM, nothing but hits. Loverboy, this could be the night. Heart in there, too. Off to work you go. Go carefully. Annual Memorial Dance for Morgan McGilvery Bray coming up. It's the third one. And lots of prizes to enter to win. $20 admission proceeds going to Kathy's Place Cancer Resource Center. Music by Ty Wallace. It's going to be happening from 9 to 1 on May 16th. So Saturday night. It's a 19-plus event at St. Joseph's Lakeside Community Center. Check it out.
1: 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This week, traffic control will include two-way traffic with an altered center line. When traveling through the work area, please be mindful of crews and equipment. The town of Antigonish appreciates your patience as they work to finish this project.
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0: 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I'm Ken Kingston.
1: It takes a lot of people to make our school communities feel safe, calm, and ready for learning. And some of that work happens quietly. It's the moment someone steps in before things escalate. The check-in that changes a student's whole day. The steady presence that helps everything run smoothly. That's the work of school support workers. And during Education Week, we want to say thank you for the care, patience, and respect you bring to schools every day. From the Nova Scotia School Board Council of Unions.
0: The town of Antigonish is introducing a new rain barrel rebate pilot program aimed at helping residents reduce outdoor water use and support long-term water conservation efforts. The program was included in the 2026-2027 operating budget. In recent years, the town has increasingly implemented both voluntary and mandatory water conservation measures during periods of dry weather. The town received feedback from residents looking for support to help manage water use when it comes to household activities, such as watering flowers and gardens. The rain barrel rebate program provides residents with a financial incentive to purchase and install a rain barrel for the collection of water. By collecting rainwater, households can reduce their reliance on the municipal water supply, especially during the drier months when it's anticipated the town will need to institute water conservation measures. The town is offering $50 per rain barrel. There was $2,500 allocated to the program in 2026-2027, and the rebates will be offered on a first-come, first-served basis until all the funds are allocated. There is a limit of one rebate per household. To qualify for the rebate, applicants must own or rent property in the town of Antigonish and have purchased a new rain barrel after April 1st. Applicants must come to Town Hall in person to submit an application that includes a copy of a receipt showing the vendor's name, the purchase date, item description, and price, along with a completed application form. Town staff will accept applications for review, and once approved, rebates will be issued by check or electronic funds transfer. A man from Cape Breton is facing arson charges after multiple fires were set around North Sydney over the weekend. Cape Breton Regional Police say a number of structure and vehicle fires were lit on Saturday. And a 32-year-old man is being charged with arson, endangering life and damage to property. The man remains in custody and is expected to appear in court today. Police are asking anyone with information about the fires set around Pepet Street and William Street to reach out to them. It's just 1 month before the FIFA World Cup kicks off, but firm figures around the final Canadian price tag of the soccer tournament, its economic benefits and legacy remain unclear.
2: Toronto and Vancouver are among 16 cities in North America that will host games. Toronto has set a $380 million budget for the tournament, and FIFA previously estimated $940 million in economic output for the area. The latest cost estimate for BC was provided by the province last June, which was $624 million. Wayne Smith, the director for the Institute of Hospitality and Tourism Research at Toronto Metropolitan University, is skeptical about direct tourism benefits to the cities, noting the tournament is happening during peak tourism season. He says the World Cup can be viewed more as a tourism marketing play to show off Canada on a world stage. Don Mitchell, The Canadian Press.
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0: XFM weather, a Lacewet wind morning for northern Inverness and Victoria counties today. Rain ending this morning, then cloudy. Rainfall amounts of 5 to 10 millimeters on the mainland and 10 to 20 on Cape Breton. Windy with gusts of 50 near 100 in the Cape Breton Highlands, diminishing this morning. A high of 16. UV index moderate. A few showers tonight. Fog patches, a low of 7. Tomorrow, 5 millimeters of rain. Sun and cloud developing in the afternoon in the mainland. Windy with gusts to 50 in northern Inverness and Victoria counties. Temperature steady near plus 5. UV index moderate. In New Glasgow, it's 11. In Port Hawkesbury, it's 8. And in Antigonish, it's 11 degrees. 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
0: In XFM Sports, in the Stanley Cup playoffs yesterday, it was Montreal over Buffalo, 6-2. Montreal leads that series now 2-1. Anaheim beat Vegas 4-3 to tie that series at 2. In the PWHL playoffs, the Ottawa Charge are moving on to the league final. They defeated Boston last night 4-3 in double overtime to win that best-of-five semifinal 3-1. In the NBA playoffs, New York over Philadelphia 144-114 to sweep that series in fourth straight. Minnesota over San Antonio 114-109 to tie that series at 2. In the WNBA, it was Seattle over Connecticut 89-82. New York edged Washington 98-93 in overtime. Las Vegas beat Los Angeles 105-78, while Golden State over Phoenix 95-79. In baseball, the Angels beat Toronto 6-1. Tampa Bay over Boston 4-1. Milwaukee beat the Yankees by a score of 4-3. In the National Lacrosse League playoffs, it was Halifax over Georgia 15-11. Halifax wins that best of three semifinal 2-1. And in the Northern Super League, Montreal over Toronto 1-0. It's 9:06, the most local news and sports anytime at 989xfm.ca.

0: Saturday night, XFM, nothing but hits, and I want to dance with somebody, Whitney Houston. Good day. Welcome to Monday mid-morning. Coffee pot is perking and getting ready for your cup, as they say. Well, guess who? They are taking it back. And the Taking It Back tour is coming to Halifax toward the end of the month. As a matter of fact, it's going to be happening on the 27th. Lots of great music that the Guess Who had over the years, and we've got an opportunity for you to have a great seat at this performance. All of the anthems that you remember from way back in the day. Qualifying, all you have to do, go to 989xfm.ca, click in our contest section, fill out the information, and coming up, we will be making a draw on the 22nd. So, let's see, that is going to be a week from Friday. So go to our website, 989xfm.ca, fill out the information. A week from Friday, we're going to send a pair of people off to see that show. Could be you and a friend. 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
5: XFM weather calling for periods of rain to end and then a chance of afternoon showers. Winds southeasterly 30, gusty to 50. Temperatures of 16, 8 along the coast. Showers tonight. Winds northerly 20 to 40 with a temperature of 7. Rain will end tomorrow morning. Afternoon sun and cloud to follow. Winds northerly 20 to 40 and a very chilly day with temperatures only getting up to 5. Weather from 98.9 XFM.

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3: 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The Guess Who will be at the Scotiabank Halifax Center Wednesday, May 27th, performing the anthems you know and remember. 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And on May 22nd, we'll make a draw for a pair of tickets to see this legendary show. 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

0: 89 XFM, nothing but hits. The song that brought Tina Turner back to the top of the pop peak. That is What's Love Got to Do With It, in the Private Dancer album. From 89 XFM, well, it's getting to be that time of year. Yard sales take place, and there's going to be a big annual yard sale going to be coming up at the Lions Den Highland Drive Extension on Saturday, May 23rd. Mark this one down in your calendar, folks. Don't want to miss out on it. Happening between 9 and 12. Lots of items, price to sell. It's going to go on rain or shine.
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0: It's an effort to assist in the long-term future of CACL Antigonish. A five-year campaign's been launched in support of the new CACL Antigonish Legacy Fund, with the goal to raise $3 million. A six-member advisory committee has already committed $250,000 to the fund. The chair of the Legacy Fund Advisory Committee, Donald Chisholm, says the fund will create long-term annual support for the CACL through an endowment held by the Community Foundation of Nova Scotia.
2: Those donations get invested into an endowment style fund that produces hopefully gains every year, and then there's a percentage of those gains that are released yearly for the CACL Antigonish to use. So the funds will be used predominantly for recreational and adaptive equipment, recreational programming and job readiness, and just capital improvements.
0: At $3 million, the annual distribution should be about $150,000 to CACL Antigonish. Chisholm says area residents will begin to see more about the campaign, including signs around the community. To donate, visit the CACL Antigonish Legacy Fund website at www.cacl-antigonish-legacy.ca. There is also a link on the CACL Antigonish website. Nova Scotia's education minister says 150 jobs at regional education centers will be impacted by budget cuts. Brendan McGuire told reporters last week that 47 positions will be eliminated by canceling job postings that he says have been vacant for years. The rest will come from teachers being removed from administrative and specialist roles and returning to the classrooms. He says there's a need right now for math, science, and French teachers. And many of the teachers assigned to special roles have backgrounds in those subjects. It's shaping up to be another tough year for summer job seekers as fewer companies open up temporary entry-level or seasonal roles, given the economic uncertainties. Canada Career Counseling founder Laura Hambly says job seekers shouldn't just apply to job postings online, that they should also network with their community.
3: You're breaking into different networks, and people are aware that you're looking, because sometimes if you don't say it, people might assume that you don't need a job or you're not looking for one, or maybe you're doing summer school. They don't know that you're looking for one, so you need to say that first of all.
0: Hambly says that young people should talk to their neighbors, parents, friends, coaches, and anyone in the community and tell them that you're looking for work. Weather is next.
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0: XFM weather, lakes wet wind warning for northern Inverness and Victoria counties today. Rain ending this morning, then cloudy. Rainfall amounts of 5 to 10 millimeters in the mainland and 10 to 20 on Cape Breton. Windy with gusts of 50 near 100 in the Cape Breton Highlands, diminishing this morning, and a high of 16, UV index moderate. Tonight, a few showers, fog patches at a low of 7. Tomorrow, 5 millimeters of rain. Sun and cloud developing in the afternoon in the mainland. Windy with gusts to 50 in northern Inverness and Victoria counties. Temperature steady near plus 5. UV index moderate. In New Glasgow, it's 12. In Port Hawkesbury, it's 8. And in Antigonish, it's 12. 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
0: In XFM Sports, in the Stanley Cup playoffs last night, it was Montreal over Buffalo. 6-2, Montreal leads that series 2-1. Anaheim beat Vegas 4-3 to pull even with that series, now tied at 2 games apiece. In the PWHL playoffs, it was Ottawa over Boston in double overtime, 4-3. Ottawa wins at best of five semifinal, 3-1. In the NBA playoffs, New York over Philadelphia, 144-114 to win that series in four straight. Minnesota down San Antonio, 114-109 to tie that series at 2 games apiece. In the WNBA, it was Seattle over Connecticut, 89-82. New York down Washington in overtime, 98-93. Las Vegas beat Los Angeles 105-78, and Golden State over Phoenix 95-79. In baseball, it was the Blue Jays falling to the Angels 6-1. Tampa Bay over Boston 4-1, while Milwaukee beat the Yankees 4-3. In the National Lacrosse League playoffs, it was Halifax over Georgia 15-11 to win their best of three semifinal, 2-1. It's 10:06, the most local news and sports anytime at 989xfm.ca.

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0: 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And then, and who could forget him? 98.9, nothing but hits.

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0: 98.9 XFM, wrapping up a set of songs there with Tom Cochran, Red Rider, Lunatic Fringe. Also heard some Elsie Morton in there, KC and the Sunshine Band, Back to the 70s, and Katrina and the Waves, Walking on Sunshine. Well, not so much today. But it's going to happen again at some point. We'll have the sunshine back, and we'll be all happy about that. There's going to be a community plant and yard sale going to be happening on Saturday from 9 to 1, Williams Point Road. And lots of starter plants, bargains, treasures for a good cause. So you can check it out. It's the Williams Point Community Center Association presenting this. 9 to 1, 378 Williams Point Road, rain or shine.
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4: XFM weather calling for periods of rain to end and then a chance of afternoon showers. Wind southeasterly 30, gusty to 50. Temperatures of 16, 8 along the coast. Showers tonight. Winds northerly 20 to 40 with a temperature of 7. Rain will end tomorrow morning, afternoon sun and cloud to follow. Winds northerly 20 to 40 and a very chilly day with temperatures only getting up to 5. Weather from 98.9 XFM.

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broadcasting from a big stick in the middle of a field with flashing lights on it. 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

0: 99 XFM, nothing but hits, and a track right there from none other than Fleetwood Mac. You Make Love and Fun. That was from the Rumors album that came out back in the late 1970s, but it was such a huge album, it just seemed to last forever. Well, here's an interesting thought for today. When ordinary people decide to step out and be part of something big, that's when they become extraordinary. So be extraordinary and have a super Monday.
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0: Good morning from the XFM newsroom. I'm Ken Kingston for Leslie's Finery.
1: You can feel the change in the air. It's finally spring. And yes, it's telling us it's time to change our wardrobe. 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
0: The town of Antigonish is introducing a new rain barrel rebate pilot program aimed at helping residents reduce outdoor water use and support long-term water conservation efforts. The program was included in the 2026-2027 operating budget. In recent years, the town has increasingly implemented both voluntary and mandatory water conservation measures during periods of dry weather. The town received feedback from residents looking for support to help manage water use when it comes to household activities such as watering flowers and gardens. The Rain Barrel Rebate Program provides residents with a financial incentive to purchase and install a rain barrel for the collection of water. By collecting rainwater, households can reduce their reliance on the municipal water supply, especially during the drier months when it's anticipated the town will need to institute water conservation measures. The town is offering $50 per rain barrel. There was $2,500 allocated to the program in 2026-27, and the rebates will be offered on a first-come, first-served basis until all funds are allocated. There's a limit of one rebate per household. To qualify for the rebate, applicants must own or rent property in the town of Antigonish and have purchased a new rain barrel after April 1st. A recent graduate of St. Evex University has earned two prestigious scholarships pursue a Master of Arts degree at the University of Toronto. Abby Ives received a Bachelor of Arts degree with honors in English at St. Evex during spring convocation last weekend. The awards include a $27,000 Social Sciences and Humanities Research Council Master's Scholarship and a $30,000 C. David Naylor Fellowship at the University of Toronto. The fellowship is open to all MA and PhD students across disciplines with ties to Atlantic Canada. The awards recognize academic excellence, leadership, and community involvement. Ives, a native of Stratford PEI, says the path for her honors thesis began with a second-year English course at St. Evex, where she learned a novel called The Hate U Give by Angie Thomas had been banned by Halifax School. The novel tells the story of a 16-year-old African-American girl who faced police brutality and racism. Ives did some research on the issue and whether other books are not permitted in classrooms in the region. Ives found those that are banned are not widely reported by teachers. Ives says in other cases, teachers might self-censor certain novels, fearing reprisals or concerned they are not properly equipped to include them in their class.
3: But all of the teachers I had interviewed this past summer were adamant that they wanted to make all of their classrooms diverse and inclusive. And the teachers that I had interviewed wanted to have the tough conversations. And that's kind of the bulk of my thesis, is kind of explaining that, yes, these things are happening, but many of the teachers that I talked to wanted to make sure students were getting a diverse education.
0: I's thesis supervisor, English professor, and Canada Research Chair in Digital Humanities, Dr. Laura Estill, welcomed the news, saying her research is both original and timely and shows the ongoing importance of humanities research at St. Evex. I's begins her studies at the University of Toronto in the fall. Weather is next.
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0: XFM weather, rain ending this morning, then cloudy, a high of 16, UV index moderate. A few showers tonight, fog patches, a low of 7. Tomorrow, 5 millimeters of rain, sun and cloud developing the afternoon in the mainland. Windy with gusts to 50 in northern Inverness and Victoria counties, temperatures steady near plus 5, UV index moderate. In New Glasgow, it's 15, in Port Hawkesbury, 9, and in Antigonish, it's 13. 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
0: In XFM Sports, in the Stanley Cup playoffs, it was Montreal over Buffalo, 6-2. The Canadians lead that series 2-1. Anaheim down Vegas, 4-3 to pull even, as the two teams are now squared off at 2 games apiece. In the PWHL playoffs, Ottawa down Boston in double overtime, 4-3. Ottawa wins at best of 5 semifinals, 3-1. In the NBA playoffs, New York over Philadelphia, 144-114. New York wins that series in 4 straight. Minnesota over San Antonio, 114-109, tying that series at 2. In the WNBA, Seattle over Connecticut, 89-82. New York over Washington, 98-93 in overtime. Las Vegas over Los Angeles, 105-78, and Golden State over Phoenix, 95-79. In baseball, the Jays fell to the Angels, 6-1, Tampa Bay over Boston, 4-1, and Milwaukee over the Yankees, 4-3. In the National Lacrosse League playoffs, it was Halifax downing Georgia, 15-11. Halifax wins that best of three series, 2-1. It's 11:07, the most local news and sports anytime at 989xfm.ca.

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XFM weather calling for periods of rain to end and then a chance of afternoon showers. Wind southeasterly 30, gusty to 50. Temperatures of 16, 8 along the coast. Showers tonight. Winds northerly 20 to 40 with a temperature of 7. Rain will end tomorrow morning. Afternoon sun and cloud to follow. Winds northerly 20 to 40 and a very chilly day with temperatures only getting up to 5. 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

0: 99 XFM, nothing but hits with April Wine saying hello from the Harder Faster album this morning from 98.9 XFM back to 1980 for that one. Going to have a big poker rally going to be happening. It's a mountain bike and hike poker rally taking place in Kenseyville at the Community Center on Sunday, May 24th. That's going to be from 2 to 5 in the afternoon. Lots of prizes will be won. $20 for adults, $10 for youth under 5, free. Refreshments following the event as well. There's a family-friendly course level, beginner. Then there's the challenging intermediate course level. Information, give this number a call, 902-968-1091. It's 902-968-1091.
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0: How do you not? XFM, nothing but hits. A bit of Paul Simon for you this morning and a song called Late in the Evening. You know, usually bedtime for me. That's about my time today, too. You have yourself a fantastic Monday, and keep it real.
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0: 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I'm Matt Draper for Nova Sustainable Fuels.
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0: In XFM News, a recent graduate of St. Evex University earned two prestigious scholarships to pursue a Master of Arts degree at the University of Toronto. Abby Ives received a Bachelor of Arts degree with honors in English at St. Evex during spring convocation last weekend. The awards include a $27,000 Social Sciences and Humanities Research Council Master's Scholarship and a $30,000 C. David Naylor Fellowship at the University of Toronto. The fellowship is open to all MA and PhD students across disciplines with ties to Atlantic Canada. The awards recognize academic excellence, leadership, and community involvement. Ives, a native of Stratford PEI, says the path for her honors thesis began with a second-year English course at St. Evex, where she learned a novel called The Hate U Give by Angie Thomas had been banned by a Halifax school. The novel tells the story of a 16-year-old African-American girl who faced police brutality and racism. Ives did some research on the issue and whether other books are not permitted in classrooms in the region. Ives found that those that are banned are not widely reported by teachers. Ives says in other cases, teachers might self-censor certain novels, fearing reprisals or concerns they are not properly equipped to include them in their class.
2: But all of the teachers I had interviewed this past summer were adamant that they wanted to make all of their classrooms diverse and inclusive. And the teachers that I had interviewed wanted to have the tough conversations. And that's kind of the bulk of my thesis, is kind of explaining that, yes, these things are happening, but many of the teachers that I talked to wanted to make sure students were getting a diverse education.
0: Ives' thesis supervisor, English professor, and Canada Research Chair in Digital Humanities, Dr. Laura Estill, welcomed the news, saying her research is both original and timely, and shows the ongoing importance of humanities research at St. Evex. Ives begins her studies at the University of Toronto in the fall. It's an effort to assist in the long-term future of CACL Antigonish. A five-year campaign has been launched in support of the new CACL Antigonish Legacy Fund with a goal to raise $3 million. A six-member advisory committee has already committed $250,000 to the fund. The chair of the Legacy Fund Advisory Committee, Donald Chisholm, says the fund will create long-term annual support for the CACL through an endowment held by the Community Foundation of Nova Scotia.
3: Those donations get invested into an endowment-style fund that, produces hopefully gains every year. And then there's a percentage of those gains that are released yearly for the CACL Antigonish to use. So the funds will be used predominantly for recreational and adaptive equipment, recreational programming and job readiness, and just capital improvements.
0: At $3 million, the annual distribution should be about $150,000 to CACL Antigonish. Chisholm says area residents will begin to see more about the campaign, including signs around the community. To donate, visit the CACL Antigonish Legacy Fund website at caclantigonishlegacy.ca. There's also a link on the CACL Antigonish website. The town of Antigonish is introducing a new rain barrel rebate pilot program aimed at helping residents reduce outdoor water use and support long-term water conservation efforts. The program was included in the 2026-27 operational budget. In recent years, the town has increasingly implemented both voluntary and mandatory water conservation measures during dry periods of weather. The town received feedback from residents looking to support to help manage water use when it comes to household activities such as watering flowers and gardens. The Rain Barrel Rebate Program provides residents with a financial incentive to purchase and install a rain barrel for the collection of water. By collecting rainwater, households can reduce their reliance on the municipal water supply, especially during the drier months when it's anticipated the town will need to institute water conservation measures. The town is offering $50 per rain barrel. There was $2,500 allocated to the program in 2026-27, and the rebates will be offered on a first-come, first-served basis till all the funds are allocated. There is a limit of one rebate per household. To qualify for the rebate, applicants must own or rent property in the town of Antigonish and have purchased a new rain barrel after April 1st, 2026. Applicants must come to Town Hall in person to submit an application that includes a copy of a receipt showing the vendor's name, purchase date, item description, and price, along with a completed application form. Town staff will accept applications for review, and once approved, rebates will be issued by check or electronic funds transfer. On Wednesday, May 13th and Thursday, May 14th, a full detour via Fairview Street will be in place for both lanes of traffic on West Street from James Street to Highland Drive for paving. The town apologizes for any inconvenience this work may cause and appreciates patience as crews finish this phase of West Street. The work is weather pending. Notices will be posted if there is a change to the work schedule. Weather is next for Antigonish Co-op Country Store.
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0: In XFM weather today, cloudy with a chance of showers this afternoon. High of 16, except 8 along parts of the coast with a UV index of moderate and a high of 16. Tonight, cloudy with a chance of showers early this evening with 5 to 10 millimeters of rain beginning this evening for the mainland. Cloudy with a chance of showers for Richmond and Victoria County. Rain with 5 to 10 millimeters for Inverness and a low of 7. Tomorrow, rain ending near noon, then a mix of sun and cloud with a chance of showers and 2 to 4 millimeters of rain for the mainland. Rain for Cape Breton with 5 to 10 millimeters for Richmond and Victoria, 2 to 4 millimeters for Inverness. Temperatures steady near plus 5 with a UV index of moderate. The extended forecast, Wednesday sunny with a high of 12. Thursday, cloudy on the mainland, sun and cloud on Cape Breton with a high of 13. Friday, showers with a high of 12. Currently in New Glasgow, it's 15 degrees. Port Hawkesbury, it's 12 degrees. And in Antigonish, it's 15 degrees.
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0: Here is today's funeral announcement. The death of George Johnston McKay of Caribou River occurred December 4th, 2025 in Tatamagoush, Nova Scotia at the age of 92. Burial will take place Wednesday, May 13th at 1 p.m. in Heatherdale Memorial Gardens, with Reverend Connie McNamara officiating. Funeral arrangements for the late George Johnston McKay are under the direction of McLaren Funeral Home, Pictou.
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0: In XFM Sports, Gary Kell had another successful turn at the Nova Scotia Arm Wrestling Provincials earlier this month. On May 2nd, Kell placed 5th in the U-154-pound category. Next, he will head to Nationals in Moncton at the end of June. The Minnesota Wild will look to even their series at 2 games apiece when they host the Colorado Avalanche tonight in the second-round NHL playoff action. Minnesota rebound with a 5-1 victory in Game 3 after dropping 2 straight in Denver. Canadian star Shea Gilgeous-Alexander and the Oklahoma City Thunder are in Los Angeles to take on the Lakers with sights on a second-round sweep. The Thunder are 7-0 in the playoffs and have beaten the Lakers by an average of 19.7 points through 3 contests. The Detroit Pistons visit the Cleveland Cavaliers for Game 4 of their second-round NBA playoff series tonight. Detroit aims to take a 3-1 series lead in the best-of-7 matchup after dropping Game 3. The Blue Jays are back at it tonight when they host the Tampa Bay Rays in the opener of their 3-game series. Toronto's coming off a loss to the LA Angels yesterday after taking the first 2 games by a combined score of 16-1. Kevin Gausman gets the start for the Jays. The Rays will counter with Drew Rasmussen. It's 1211, the most local news and sports, anytime at 989xfm.ca.
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0: Good afternoon, 98.9 XFM, nothing but hits. Sitting at 12:20 this Monday, May the 11th, with some Chicago and alive again. Hopefully you had a lovely Mother's Day weekend to all you mother figures out there, and let that continue on, right? Keep showing mom that love as the week goes on. She's going to continue to do things for you, at least up until Father's Day, right? Then we can kind of switch over. And anyways, we're not going down that road. Just a quick reminder that today is the last day if you are purchasing your tickets for the Antigonish Chamber of Commerce President's Dinner. So make sure that you go ahead and get that done today, because it is the last day to get those tickets. For now, let's enjoy our lunch together this Monday. I've got some Gino Vannelli coming up, as well as some Honeymoon Suite with Lethal Weapon.
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3: The following is a notice from the town of Antigonish. During the week of May 11th, the town of Antigonish will be doing hydrant flushing throughout the community. Residents may notice periods of low water pressure or temporary water discoloration while this work is underway. The town of Antigonish apologizes for any inconvenience this may cause and appreciates your patience as they complete this important maintenance.
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1: The following is a notice from the town of Antigonish. Beginning Monday, work on the Bay Street project will switch to daytime work. This week, traffic control will include two-way traffic with an altered center line. When traveling through the work area, please be mindful of crews and equipment. The town of Antigonish appreciates your patience as they work to finish this project.
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6: XFM weather. Cloudy with a chance of showers this afternoon. Some fog patches with southeast winds diminishing. A high of 16 except 8 along parts of the coast with a UV index of moderate. Cloudy with about 5 to 10 millimeters of rain beginning this evening. Some fog patches with a low of 7. For tomorrow, rain ending near noon, then a mix of sun and cloud. Fog patches dissipating with wind north 20 to 40 kilometers per hour. Temperature setting near plus 5 with a UV index of moderate. And there's a look at your forecast on 98.9 XFM.

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0: 1249 with some Prism and Don't Let Him Know on 98.9 XFM. And the Guess Who are going to be in Halifax coming up for Wednesday, May the 27th at the end of the month. But we're got a contest going on that we're going to be doing the draw for those tickets next Friday. Bring a friend, go for free. And to do that, all you have to do is head over to the website 98.9xfm.ca. The only skill testing question to enter is simply your information. That's all we want. Put that information down, and then we're going to go ahead and do that draw on the 22nd on May, the Friday there. And again, brought to you by the great people at Napa Auto Parts, Tecost Interiors, Remax Park Place, Kim Silver Collie, OK Tires, McGilvery Fuels, MG Waste Management Systems, Rediscover Hearing, and Against the Grain Wood Products, as well as Shediac Furniture and Kaylee Honda Powerhouse and Country Barter Rentals, Foxbrook Road in Westville. Thank you for everybody who's taking part of that. And remember, it is only one entry per person there.
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0: In XFM News, a recent graduate of St. Evex University has earned two prestigious scholarships to pursue a Master of Arts degree at the University of Toronto. Abby Ives received a Bachelor of Arts degree with honors in English at St. Evex during spring convocation last weekend. The awards include a $27,000 Social Sciences and Humanities Research Council Master Scholarship and a $30,000 C. David Naylor Fellowship at the University of Toronto. Ives, a native of Stratford PEI, says the path of her honors thesis began with a second-year English course at St. Evex, where she learned that a novel called The Hate U Give by Angie Thomas had been banned by Halifax School. Ives did some research on the issue and whether other books are not permitted in classrooms in the region. She found those that are banned are not widely reported by teachers.
3: But all of the teachers I had interviewed this past summer were adamant that they wanted to make all of their classrooms diverse and inclusive. And the teachers that I had interviewed wanted to have the tough conversations. And that's kind of the bulk of my thesis, is kind of explaining that, yes, these things are happening, but many of the teachers that I talked to wanted to make sure students were getting a diverse education.
0: Ives' thesis supervisor, English professor, and Canada Research Chair in Digital Humanities, Dr. Laura Estill, welcomed the news, saying her research is both original and timely, and shows the ongoing importance of humanities research at St. Evex. Ives began her studies at the University of Toronto in the fall. Today is the last day to purchase tickets for the upcoming Antigonish Chamber of Commerce President's Dinner on May 14th. Tickets can be purchased on the Chamber's website. To celebrate Police Week, the town of New Glasgow and New Glasgow Police are hosting Coffee with a Cop, special Police Week edition on Wednesday, May 13th at Murdoch Park. The event will feature coffee, treats, lawn games, community activities, and opportunities to meet members of the New Glasgow Police. Attendees will also have the chance to meet Napoleon, try on police gear, and speak with officers about the work they do in the community each day. The event runs from 11 a.m. to 2 p.m. on Wednesday at Murdoch Park. Weather is next.
4: It takes a lot of people to make our school communities feel safe, calm, and ready for learning. 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That's the work of school support workers. And during Education Week, we want to say thank you for the care, patience, and respect you bring to schools every day. 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
0: In XFM weather today, cloudy with a chance of showers this afternoon, high of 16, except 8 along parts of the coast with a UV index of moderate and a high of 16. Tonight, cloudy with a chance of showers early this evening with 5 to 10 millimeters of rain beginning this evening for the main.

0: Mainland, cloudy with a chance of showers for Richmond and Victoria. Rain with 5 to 10 millimeters for Inverness with a low of 7. Tomorrow, rain ending near noon, then a mix of sun and cloud with a chance of showers and 2 to 4 millimeters of rain for the mainland. Rain for Cape Breton with 5 to 10 millimeters for Richmond and Victoria. 2 to 4 millimeters for Inverness. Temperature steady near plus 5 with a UV index of moderate. Currently in Glasgow, it's 15 degrees. In Port Hawkesbury, it's 12 degrees. And in Antigonish, it is 15 degrees. Sports is next for Nova Sustainable Fuels.
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0: In XFM Sports, the Minnesota Wild look to even their series at two games apiece when they host the Colorado Avalanche tonight in second-round NHL playoff action. Minnesota rebound with a victory in Game 3 after dropping two straight in Denver. Canadian star Shai Gilgeous-Alexander and the Oklahoma City Thunder are in Los Angeles to take on the Lakers with sights set on a second-round sweep in the NBA. The Thunder are 7-0 in the playoffs. The Detroit Pistons visit the Cleveland Cavaliers for Game 4 of their second-round NBA playoff series tonight. Detroit aims to take a 3-1 lead in the best-of-seven matchup. It's 105, the most local news and sports, anytime at 98.9xfm.ca.

0: Luba and Storm before the calm on 98.9 XFM, 1:15 this Monday. And make sure to get your rain barrel and accessories to support the Port Bickerton Lighthouse. The order deadline for this is May 15th. We do have the link on our community events page at 98.9xfm.ca. And the lovely part about this is that there was a bit of a refund that or some support that was announced for these rain barrels as well. So you might as well purchase a new rain barrel, support the Port Bickerton Lighthouse, and maybe you might qualify for that Andy Ganish refund as well. You can contact Cheryl at 902-364-2293 if you need some more information. Again, the order deadline is by May the 15th, and pickup time will be May the 23rd from 9 a.m. until noon.
1: They were the soundtrack of a generation and the first Canadian band to hit the Billboard charts ever. You can see the Guess Who during their Taking It Back tour. These eyes. The legends are back together for the first time in 23 years. Burton Cummings and Randy Bachman. The Guess Who will be at the Scotiabank Halifax Centre Wednesday, May 27th, performing the anthems you know and remember. To qualify, go to 98.9xfm.ca under contests. And on May 22nd, we'll make a draw for a pair of tickets to see this legendary show. 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
0: 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Exit 35 off the Trans-Canada Highway, Lower South River.
3: XFM weather. Cloudy with a chance of showers this afternoon. Some fog patches with southeast winds diminishing, a high of 16 except 8 along parts of the coast with a UV index of moderate. Cloudy with about 5 to 10 millimeters of rain beginning this evening, some fog patches with a low of 7. For tomorrow, rain ending near noon, then a mix of sun and cloud, fog patches dissipating with wind north 20 to 40 kilometers per hour. Temperature steady near plus 5 with a UV index of moderate. And there's a look at your forecast on 98.9 XFM.

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0: Good afternoon from the XFM Newsroom. I'm Matt Draper. It's an effort to assist in the long-term future of CACL Antigonish. A five-year campaign has been launched in support of the new CACL Antigonish Legacy Fund with a goal to raise $3 million. A six-member advisory committee already committed $250,000 to the fund. The chair of the Legacy Fund Advisory Committee, Donald Chisholm, says the fund will create long-term annual support for the CACL through an endowment held by the Community Foundation of Nova Scotia.
1: Those donations get invested into an endowment-style fund that produces, hopefully, gains every year. And then there's a percentage of those gains that are released yearly for the CACL Antigonish to use. So the funds will be used predominantly for recreational and adaptive equipment, recreational programming and job readiness, and just capital improvements.
0: At $3 million, the annual distribution should be around $150,000 to CACL Antigonish. Chisholm says area residents will begin to see more about the campaign, including signs around the community. To donate, visit the CACL Antigonish Legacy Fund website, cacl-antigonish-legacy.ca. There's also a link on the CACL Antigonish website. Nova Scotia's NDP announced Trevor Poirier as the party's candidate in the upcoming by-election in Cheticamp-Margaree's Pleasant Bay. The NDP issued a release today with the news stating Poirier works in long-term care at Foyer Père Facette and is president of the QP Local 2031. Poirier was announced as the candidate in the newly created Cheticamp-Margaree's Pleasant Bay seat on Monday, ahead of Chender's visit to the region later this week for his campaign launch event on Friday, May 15th. On Wednesday, May 13th and Thursday, May 14th, a full detour via Fairview Street will be in place for both lanes of traffic on West Street from James Street to Highland Drive for paving. The town apologizes for any inconvenience this work may cause and appreciates patience as crews finish this phase of West Street. The work is weather pending. Notices will be posted if there is a change to the work schedule. The town of Antigonish is introducing a new rain barrel rebate pilot program aimed at helping residents reduce outdoor water use and support long-term water conservation efforts. The program was included in the 2026-27 operating budget. The town is offering $50 per rain barrel. There was $2,500 allocated to the program in 2026-27, and the rebates will be offered on a first-come, first-served basis until all the funds are allocated. There is a limit of one rebate per household. To qualify for the rebate, applicants must own or rent a property in the town of Antigonish and have purchased a new rain barrel after April 1st. In XFM weather today, cloudy with a chance of showers this afternoon, high of 16, except 8 along parts of the coast with a high of 16 and a UV index of moderate. Tonight, cloudy with a chance of showers early this evening with 5 to 10 millimeters of rain beginning this evening for the mainland. Cloudy with a chance of showers for Richmond and Victoria County. Rain with 5 to 10 millimeters for Inverness with a low of 7. Tomorrow, rain ending near noon, then a mix of sun and cloud with a chance of showers and 2 to 4 millimeters of rain for the mainland. Rain for Cape Breton with 5 to 10 millimeters for Richmond and Victoria, 2 to 4 millimeters for Inverness. Temperatures steady near plus 5 with a UV index of moderate. Currently in New Glasgow, it's 20 degrees. In Port Hawkesbury, it's 10 degrees. And in Antigonish, it is 15 degrees. In XFM Sports, Gary Kell had another successful turn at the Nova Scotia Arm Wrestling Provincials earlier this month. On May 2nd, Kell placed 5th in the U154-pound category. Next, he will head to Nationals in Moncton at the end of June. The Minnesota Wild will look to even their series of 2 games apiece when they host the Colorado Avalanche tonight in second-round NHL playoff action. Minnesota rebounded with a victory in Game 3 after dropping 2 straight in Denver. Canadian star Shea Gilgeous-Alexander and the Oklahoma City Thunder are in Los Angeles to take on the Lakers with sights set on a second-round sweep in the NBA. The Thunder are 7-0 in the playoffs and have beaten the Lakers by an average of 19.7 points through 3 contests. It's 204, the most local news and sports, anytime at 989xfm.ca.

0: 20 after 2 with some Ed Sheeran and Beyonce, of course, perfect on 98.9 XFM. And the Anagadish Kinsman Radio Bingo continues to grow. I will say with a little asterisk here that we're down to some of the final weeks for this jackpot to go. It does have to go on the final game at least, but it's up to $15,250 playing on blue cards for this upcoming Saturday. Of course, in Afton, you can get your tickets at the Bayside Travel Center. In Airseg, it's the Steinhardt Distillery. And in Alds Cove, it's Alds Cove Petrican. 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And in Port Hawkesbury, it's Shoppers Drug Mart Causeway Center. $15,250 up for grabs. For this upcoming Saturday, we play Kinsman Radio Bingo every Saturday at 5:30.
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2: 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I'm Craig McDonald, reminding you of the annual Bonvie McDonald Rinks to Links Celebrity Golf Classic, Thursday, June 18th and Friday, June 19th. 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
2: XFM weather, cloudy with a chance of showers this afternoon. Some fog patches with southeast winds diminishing, a high of 16 except 8 along parts of the coast with a UV index of moderate. Cloudy with about 5 to 10 millimeters of rain beginning this evening, some fog patches with a low of 7. For tomorrow, rain ending near noon, then a mix of sun and cloud, fog patches dissipating with wind north 20 to 40 kilometers per hour. Temperature setting near plus 5 with a UV index of moderate. And there's a look at your forecast on 98.9 XFM.

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0: 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Happy Monday. And the registration has now opened for the McDonald Chrysler Shootout. That will be happening for June 13th and the 14th. $125 per member if you're a member of the Annie Ganish Golf Club, of course. $200 per non-member. They'll have a two-man scramble, which will include the tournament rounds, a practice round, and the steak dinner will be on Saturday, including some tea gifts as well as prizes. Now, it is registration online only, so you have to do that at golfgenius.com. If you need help, you can call or email the Annie Ganish Golf Club. That's proshop@annieganishgolfclub.ns.ca or 902-863-4797.
1: They were the soundtrack of a generation and the first Canadian band to hit the Billboard charts ever. You can see the Guess Who during their Taking It Back tour. These eyes. The legends are back together for the first time in 23 years. Burton Cummings and Randy Bachman. The Guess Who will be at the Scotiabank Halifax Center Wednesday, May 27th, performing the anthems you know and remember. To qualify, go to 98.9xfm.ca under contests. And on May 22nd, we'll make a draw for a pair of tickets to see this legendary show. 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

0: Toronto. Abby Ives received a Bachelor of Arts Design with honors in English at St. Evex during spring convocation last weekend. The awards include a $27,000 Social Sciences and Humanities Research Council Master's Scholarship and a $30,000 C. David Naylor Fellowship at the University of Toronto. The fellowship is open to all MA and PhD students across disciplines with ties to Atlantic Canada. The awards recognize academic excellence, leadership, and community involvement. Ives, a native of Stratford PEI, says the path for her honors thesis began with a second-year English course at St. Evex, where she learned a novel called The Hate U Give by Angie Thomas had been banned by a Halifax school. Ives says in other cases, teachers might self-censor certain novels, fearing reprisals, or concerns they are not properly equipped to include them in their class.
1: But all of the teachers I had interviewed this past summer were adamant that they wanted to make all of their classrooms diverse and inclusive. And the teachers that I had interviewed wanted to have the tough conversations. And that's kind of the bulk of my thesis, is kind of explaining that, yes, these things are happening, but many of the teachers that I talked to wanted to make sure students were getting a diverse education.
0: Ives' thesis supervisor, English professor and Canada Research Chair in Digital Humanities, Dr. Laura Estel, welcomed the news, saying her research is both original and timely and shows the ongoing importance of humanities research at St. Evex. Ives begins her studies at the University of Toronto in the fall. Today is the last day to purchase tickets for the upcoming Antigonish Chamber of Commerce President's Dinner on May 14th. Tickets can be purchased on the Chamber's website. To celebrate Police Week, the Town of New Glasgow and New Glasgow Police are hosting Coffee with the Cops Special Police Week Edition Wednesday, May 13th at Murdoch Park. The event will feature coffee, treats, lawn games, community activities, and opportunities to meet members of the New Glasgow Police. Attendees will also have the chance to meet Napoleon, try on police gear, and speak with officers about the work they do in the community each day. The event runs from 11 a.m. to 2 p.m. on Wednesday at Murdoch Park. Becky Druin, Nova Scotia's former justice minister and independent member of the legislature, is joining the provincial Liberals. Druin represents the Lunenburg West riding in Nova Scotia's South Shore. Was elected twice as a member of the PCs. She left the party in the fall, citing differences with the government's leadership, sat as an independent during the most recent sitting of the legislature. Druin made the announcement to reporters in Bridgewater today. Cape Breton University political scientist Tom Urbaniak says the move represents a major win for the Liberals, a party that was reduced to just 2 members after the 2024 election. Urbaniak says Druin was a top performer in the most recent legislative session, adding that it's likely she wants to run to become leader of the Liberals. In XFM weather today, cloudy with a chance of showers in the afternoon, high of 16, except 8 along parts of the coast with a UVI of moderate and a high of 16. Currently in tonight, cloudy with a chance of showers early this evening with 5 to 10 millimeters of rain beginning this evening for the mainland. Cloudy with a chance of showers for Richmond, Victoria County. Rain with 5 to 10 millimeters for Inverness with a low of 7. Tomorrow, rain ending near noon, then a mix of sun and cloud with a chance of showers and 2 to 4 millimeters of rain for the mainland. Rain for Cape Breton with 5 to 10 millimeters for Richmond and Victoria. 2 to 4 millimeters for Inverness. Temperatures steady near plus 5 with a UV index of moderate. Currently in New Glasgow, it's 20 degrees. Port Hawkesbury, it's 10 degrees. And in Antigonish, it is 15 degrees. In XFM Sports, the Minnesota Wild will look to even their series at 2 games apiece when they host the Colorado Avalanche tonight in second-round NHL playoff action. Minnesota rebounded with a victory in Game 3 after dropping 2 straight in Denver. Canadian star Shai Gilgeous-Alexander and the Oklahoma City Thunder are in Los Angeles to take on the Lakers with sights set on a second-round sweep. The Thunder are 7-0 in the playoffs and have beaten the Lakers by an average of 19 points through 3 contests. It's 3:04, the most local news and sports, anytime at 98.9xfm.ca.

0: Gowan with Souls Road on 98.9 XFM. The third annual Memorial Dance for Morgan McGilvery Bray is happening this weekend, May the 16th, Saturday there. So that'll be happening from 9 p.m. until 1 a.m. on Sunday. $20 admission with all the proceeds going to Kathy's Place Cancer Resource Center. It's called Let's Dance for Morgan with music by Ty Wallace at the St. Joseph's Lakeside Community Center. It's a 19-plus event only, so make sure that you bring your ID with lots of prizes to enter for you to be able to win. Again, $20 admission, bring that cash, and all the proceeds go to Kathy's Place Cancer Resource Center, happening for this Saturday, May the 16th from 9 p.m. to 1 a.m. at the St. Joseph's Lakeside Community Center.
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3: XFM weather. Cloudy with a chance of showers this afternoon. Some fog patches with southeast winds diminishing, a high of 16 except 8 along parts of the coast with a UV index of moderate. Cloudy with about 5 to 10 millimeters of rain beginning this evening, some fog patches with a low of 7. For tomorrow, rain ending near noon, then a mix of sun and cloud, fog patches dissipating with wind north 20 to 40 kilometers per hour. Temperatures steady near plus 5 with a UV index of moderate. And there's a look at your forecast on 98.9 XFM.

0: 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Nothing but hits. 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
2: 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The Guess Who will be at the Scotiabank Halifax Centre Wednesday, May 27th, performing the anthems you know and remember. 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And on May 22nd, we'll make a draw for a pair of tickets to see this legendary show. 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

0: Blessed Union of Souls with I Believe on 98.9 XFM. The annual plant sale, lots of those going on right now. This one, though, it will be for Saturday, May the 23rd, next weekend at the John Paul Center, 308 Main Street, Antigonish, from 10 until noon with lots of locally grown plants, perennials, annuals, some vegetables. Of course, those herbs, shrubs, and houseplants are all being advertised there and hosted by the Antigonish Garden Club. Get out there, spring has sprung, and maybe you haven't had a chance to plant all of your plants yet, and this is a good time to get a hop on all that. Go to the annual plant sale happening for next Saturday, May 23rd, 10 until noon at the John Paul Center. I've got more hits coming up before 4 o'clock, then you got your information news update with Matt Draper, so stick around.
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0: 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I'm Matt Draper.
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0: In XFM News, it's an effort to assist in the long-term future of CACL Antigonish. A five-year campaign has been launched in support of the new CACL Antigonish Legacy Fund with a goal to raise $3 million. A six-member advisory committee has already committed $250,000 to the fund. The chair of the Legacy Fund Advisory Committee, Donald Chisholm, says the fund will create long-term annual support for the CACL through an endowment held by the Community Foundation of Nova Scotia.
2: Those donations get invested into an endowment-style fund that, produces hopefully gains every year. And then there's a percentage of those gains that are released yearly for the CACL Antigonish to use. So the funds will be used predominantly for recreational and adaptive equipment, recreational programming and job readiness, and just capital improvements.
0: At $3 million, the annual distribution would be about $150,000 to CACL Antigonish. Chisholm says area residents will begin to see more about the campaign, including signs around the community. To donate, visit the CACL Antigonish Legacy Fund website at cacl-antigonish-legacy.ca. There's also a link on the CACL Antigonish website. The Nova Scotia's NDP announced Trevor Poirier as the party's candidate in the upcoming by-election in Cheticamp-Margaree's Pleasant Bay. The NDP issued a release today with the news stating Poirier works in long-term care at Foyer Père Facette and is the president of QP Local 2031. Poirier was announced as the candidate in the newly created Cheticamp-Margaree's Pleasant Bay seat on Monday, ahead of Chender's visit to the region later this week for his campaign launch event on Friday, May 15th. In XFM weather tonight, cloudy with a chance of showers early this evening with 5 to 10 millimeters of rain beginning this evening for the mainland. Cloudy with a chance of showers for Richmond and Victoria County. Rain with 5 to 10 millimeters for Inverness with a low of 7. Tomorrow, rain ending near noon, then a mix of sun and cloud with a chance of showers and 2 to 4 millimeters of rain for the mainland. Rain for Cape Breton with 5 to 10 millimeters for Richmond and Victoria, 2 to 4 millimeters for Inverness. Temperature steady near plus 5 with a UV index of moderate. Currently in New Glasgow, it's 18 degrees. In Port Hawkesbury, it's 10 degrees. And in Antigonish, it is 14 degrees. In XFM Sports, Gary Kell had another successful turn at the Nova Scotia Arm Wrestling Provincials earlier this month. On May 2nd, Kell placed 5th in the U-154-pound category. Next, he will head to Nationals in Moncton at the end of June. The Minnesota Wild looked even their series into two games apiece when they host the Colorado Avalanche tonight in second-round NHL playoff action. Minnesota rebounded with a victory in Game 3 after dropping 2 straight in Denver. Canadian star Shea Gilgeous-Alexander and the Oklahoma City Thunder are in Los Angeles to take on the Lakers with sights set on a second-round sweep in the NBA. The Thunder are 7-0 in the playoffs and have beaten the Lakers by an average of 19 points. The Detroit Pistons visit the Cleveland Cavaliers for Game 4 of their second-round NBA playoff series. Detroit aims to take a 3-1 series lead in the best-of-7 matchup after dropping Game 3. It's 4:04, the most local news and sports, anytime at 98.9xfm.ca.

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0: 420 with the Parachute Club, an act of an innocent on 98.9 XFM. It's time to take a look at On the Town this Monday, May the 11th. 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
0: XFM weather, about 10 to 20 millimeters of rain this evening with fog patches developing, a low of 7. For tomorrow, rain ending near noon, then mainly cloudy with a chance of showers, clearing late in the afternoon with fog patches dissipating. Wind north 20 to 40 kilometers per hour with temperature steady near plus 7 and a UV index of moderate. Cloudy with a chance of showers for the evening and northwest wind 20 to 40 kilometers per hour with an overnight low of plus 2. Currently in New Glasgow, it is 16 degrees. In Port Hawkesbury, it's plus 10. And in Antigonish, it is 14. Let's look at your forecast on 98.9 XFM. Some Sheena Easton is on the way, but first, here's some Matchbox 20 with 3 a.m.

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1: They were the soundtrack of a generation and the first Canadian band to hit the Billboard charts ever. You can see the Guess Who during their Taking It Back tour. These eyes. The legends are back together for the first time in 23 years. Burton Cummings and Randy Bachman. The Guess Who will be at the Scotiabank Halifax Center Wednesday, May 27th, performing the anthems you know and remember. To qualify, go to 98.9XFM.ca under contests. And on May 22nd, we'll make a draw for a pair of tickets to see this legendary show. 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
4: XFM weather, about 10 to 20 millimeters of rain this evening with fog patches developing, a low of 7. For tomorrow, rain ending near noon, then mainly cloudy with a chance of showers, clearing late in the afternoon with fog patches dissipating. Wind north 20 to 40 kilometers per hour with temperature steady near 7 and a UV index of moderate. Cloudy with a chance of showers for the evening. Wind northwest 20 to 40 with an overnight low of +2. And there's a look at your forecast on 98.9 XFM.

0: Some John Lennon and Woman for you this Monday afternoon, 98.9 XFM. And as you're watching the clock for 5 o'clock, make sure that you're heading over to our Facebook and entering in for the party for 10. That's brought to you by Pita Pit and Goji's. I get to give that away tomorrow afternoon between 4 and 5 p.m. So head over to Facebook, 98.9 XFM announcers, comment, like, and share, and you could be the next lucky winner of a party for 10. Brought to you by Pita Pit and Goji's. I've got some ELO coming up with Evil Woman and Burton Cummings. Take One Away.
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1: Good evening from the XFM newsroom. I'm Matt Draper.
2: Every day in Nova Scotia schools, there are moments most people never see. A conflict diffused before it grows. A student supported so they can

0: $1 million. A six-member advisory committee has already committed $250,000 to the fund. The chair of the Legacy Fund Advisory Committee, Donald Chisholm, says the fund will create long-term annual support for the CACL through an endowment held by the Community Foundation of Nova Scotia.
1: Those donations get invested into an endowment-style fund that produces hopefully gains every year. And then there's a percentage of those gains that are released yearly for the CACL Antigonish to use. So the funds will be used predominantly for recreational and adaptive equipment, recreational programming and job readiness, and just capital improvements.
0: At $3 million, the annual distribution should be about $150,000 to CACL Antigonish. Chisholm says area residents will begin to see more about the campaign, including signs around the community. To donate, visit the CACL Antigonish Legacy Fund website at cacl-antigonish-legacy.ca. There is also a link on the CACL Antigonish website. A recent graduate of St. Evex University earned two prestigious scholarships to pursue a Master of Arts degree at the University of Toronto. Abby Ives received a Bachelor of Arts degree with honors in English at St. Evex during spring convocation last weekend. The awards include a $27,000 Social Sciences and Humanities Research Council Master's Scholarship and a $30,000 C. David Naylor Fellowship at the University of Toronto. The fellowship is open to all MA and PhD students across disciplines with ties to Atlantic Canada. The awards recognize academic excellence, leadership, and community involvement. Ives, a native of Stratford PEI, says the path for her honors thesis began a second-year English course at St. Evex, where she learned a novel called The Hate You Give by Angie Thomas had been banned by a Halifax school. Ives found that books that are banned are not widely reported by teachers. Ives said in other cases, teachers might self-censor certain novels, fearing reprisals or concerns they are not properly equipped to include them in their class.
2: But all of the teachers I had interviewed this past summer were adamant that they wanted to make all of their classrooms diverse and inclusive. And the teachers that I had interviewed wanted to have the tough conversations. And that's kind of the bulk of my thesis, is kind of explaining that, yes, these things are happening, but many of the teachers that I talked to wanted to make sure students were getting a diverse education.
0: Ives' thesis supervisor, English professor and Canada Research Chair in Digital Humanities, Dr. Laura Estel, welcomed the news, saying her research is both original and timely, shows the ongoing importance of humanities research at St. Evex. Ives begins her studies at the University of Toronto in the fall. The town of Antigonish is introducing a new rain barrel rebate pilot program aimed at helping residents reduce outdoor water use and support long-term water conservation efforts. The program was included in the 2026-27 operating budget. In recent years, the town increasingly implemented both voluntary and mandatory water conservation measures during periods of dry weather. The town received feedback from residents looking for support to help manage water use when it comes to household activities such as watering flowers and gardens. The rain barrel rebate program provides residents with a financial incentive to purchase and install a rain barrel for the collection of water. The town is offering $50 per rain barrel. There was $2,500 allocated to the program in the budget, and the rebates will be offered on a first-come, first-served basis until all the funds are allocated. There is a limit of one rebate per household. To qualify for the rebate, applicants must own or rent property in the town of Antigonish and have purchased a new rain barrel after April 1st. Applicants must come to Town Hall in person to submit an application that includes a copy of the receipt showing the vendor's name, purchase date, item description, and price, along with a completed application form. Today's the last day to purchase tickets for the upcoming Antigonish Chamber of Commerce President's Dinner on May 14th. Tickets can be purchased on the Chamber's website. On Wednesday, May 13th and Thursday, May 14th, a full detour via Fairview Street will be in place for both lanes of traffic on West Street from James Street to Highland Drive for paving. The town apologizes for any inconvenience this work may cause and appreciates your patience as crews finish this phase at West Street. The work is weather pending. Notices will be posted if there is a change to the work schedule. Becky Druin, Nova Scotia's former justice minister and independent member of the legislature, is joining the provincial Liberals. Druin represents the Lunenburg West riding in Nova Scotia's South Shore and was elected twice as member of the Progressive Conservatives. She left the party in the fall, citing differences with the government's leadership, and sat as an independent during the most recent sitting of the legislature. Druin made the announcement to reporters in Bridgewater today. Cape Breton University political scientist Tom Urbaniak says the move represents a major win for the Liberals, a party that was reduced to just 2 members after the 2024 election. Urbaniak says Druin was a top performer in the most recent legislative session, adding that it's likely she wants to run to become leader of the Liberals. Weather is next for Nova Sustainable Fuels.
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0: In XFM weather, tonight, rain with 10 to 20 millimeters for the mainland, cloudy with a chance of showers with rain before morning for Richmond, rain with 5 to 10 millimeters for Inverness and Victoria counties with fog patches and a low of 7. Tomorrow, rain ending near noon, then mainly cloudy with a chance of showers before clearing in the afternoon with 2 to 4 millimeters of rain for the mainland, rain with 5 to 10 millimeters, then cloudy with a chance of rain for Cape Breton with temperatures steady near 7. In the extended forecast, Wednesday, sunny with a high of 12. Thursday, cloudy for the mainland, sun and cloud for Cape Breton with a high of 13. Friday, showers with a high of 11. Currently in New Glasgow, it's 16 degrees. In Port Hawkesbury, it's 8 degrees. And in Antigonish, it is 13 degrees.
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0: Here is today's funeral announcement. The death of George Johnston McKay of Caribou River occurred December 4th, 2025 in Tatamagouche, Nova Scotia at the age of 92. Burial will take place Wednesday, May 13th at 1 p.m. in Heatherdale Memorial Gardens with Reverend Connie McNamara officiating. Funeral arrangements for the late George Johnston McKay are under the direction of McLaren Funeral Home, Pictou.
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0: In XFM Sports, Gary Kell had another successful turn at the Nova Scotia Arm Wrestling Provincials earlier this month. On May 2nd, Kell placed 5th in the U-154-pound category. Next, he will head to Nationals in Moncton at the end of June. The Minnesota Wild looked even their series at 2 games apiece when they host the Colorado Avalanche tonight in the second round of the NHL playoffs. Minnesota rebound with a win in Game 3 after dropping 2 straight in Denver. Canadian star Shea Gilgeous-Alexander and the Oklahoma City Thunder are in L.A. to take on the Lakers with their sights set on a second-round sweep in the NBA. The Thunder are 7-0 in the playoffs and have beaten the Lakers by an average of 19 points. The Detroit Pistons visit the Cleveland Cavaliers for Game 4 of their second-round NBA playoff series tonight. Detroit aims to take a 3-1 lead in the best-of-7 matchup after dropping Game 3. Toronto Blue Jays are back at it tonight when they host the Tampa Bay Rays in the opener of their 3-game series. The Jays are coming off a loss to the LA Angels yesterday after taking the first 2 games by a combined score of 16-1. It's 5:10, the most local news and sports, anytime at 98.9xfm.ca.

0: And good evening. Hopefully you found yourself at home or on your way home. Coming up for Victoria Day next Monday, you'll find yourself off, hopefully, and taking in an antique car show. First one that we're advertising here of the season. That's going to be happening at the Old Courthouse Museum in Guysborough. They're going to be hosting an antique car show on Victoria Day from 11 until 3 p.m. The museum will be open and a barbecue will have the items available for purchase. No admission fee, and it is sponsored by the Guysborough Historical Society. Head out there. Great time to take in a car show. That'll be for Monday, May the 18th, this Victoria Day. Yeah, that's right. Long weekend coming up.
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0: XFM weather, about 10 to 20 millimeters of rain this evening with fog patches developing, a low of 7. For tomorrow, rain ending near noon, then mainly cloudy with a chance of showers, clearing late in the afternoon with fog patches dissipating. Wind north 20 to 40 kilometers per hour with temperature steady near 7 and a UV index of moderate. Cloudy with a chance of showers for the evening, wind northwest 20 to 40 with an overnight low of +2. And there's a look at your forecast on 98.9 XFM.

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I'm so excited, and I just can't hide it. And great classics. Baby, you just ain't nothing yet. 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

0: I Only Want to Be With You by Hootie and the Blowfish on 98.9 XFM. Some REM before that. There's a multi-family yard sale happening at the Lion's Den, 13 Highland Drive Extension, for next Saturday, the 23rd, from 9 until noon. Of course, lots and lots of items will be priced to sell, and it's going to be happening rain or shine. Now, that brings me to our yard sales. Those are back on the weekends. If you'd like to submit for a yard sale, head over to the website, 989xfm.ca, underneath the submissions. And, of course, we can submit. You can submit that yard sale. We'll announce it on the weekend for you. 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If they don't have it, you don't need it.
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0: XFM weather, about 10 to 20 millimeters of rain this evening with fog patches developing, a low of 7. For tomorrow, rain ending near noon, then mainly cloudy with a chance of showers, clearing late in the afternoon with fog patches dissipating. Wind north 20 to 40 kilometers per hour with temperature steady near 7 and a UV index of moderate. Cloudy with a chance of showers for the evening. Wind northwest 20 to 40 with an overnight low of +2. And there's a look at your forecast on 98.9 XFM.

0: Glass Tiger with my song 98.9 XFM. Good evening. My name is Shadow. Thank you for cruising along with me this Monday, May the 11th. Come this time next week, we'll be enjoying a long weekend, hopefully there. Well, hopefully you will be as well as I, is what I'm saying. And I've got more along the way as well as your information news update with Matt Draper for 6 p.m. After that, I'm going to let Casey Clark take over with your country top 40. In the meantime, you have yourself a great evening.
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Good evening from the XFM Newsroom. I'm Matt Draper. A recent graduate of St. Evex University has earned two prestigious scholarships to pursue a Master of Arts degree at the University of Toronto. Abby Ives received a Bachelor of Arts degree with honors in English at St. Evex during spring convocation last weekend. The awards include a $27,000 Social Sciences and Humanities Research Council Master Scholarship and a $30,000 C. David Naylor Fellowship at the University of Toronto. The fellowship is open to all MA and PhD students across disciplines with ties to Atlantic Canada. The awards recognize academic excellence, leadership, and community involvement. Ives says the path for her honors thesis began with a second-year English course at St. Evex, where she learned a novel called The Hate U Give by Angie Thomas had been banned by a Halifax school. Ives did some research on the issue and whether other books are not permitted in classrooms in the region.

0: happening, but many of the teachers that I talked to wanted to make sure students were getting a diverse education.
1: I's thesis supervisor, English professor, and Canada Research Chair in Digital Humanities, Dr. Laura Estel, welcomed the news, saying her research is both original and timely, shows the ongoing importance of humanities research at St. Evex. Ives begins her studies at the University of Toronto in the fall. The Town of Antigonish is introducing a new rain barrel rebate pilot program aimed at helping residents reduce outdoor water use and support long-term water conservation efforts. The program was included in the 2026-27 operating budget. In recent years, the town increasingly implemented both voluntary and mandatory water conservation measures during periods of dry weather. The town received feedback from residents looking for support to help manage water use when it comes to household activities, such as watering flowers and gardens. The town is offering $50 per rain barrel. There was a $2,500 allocated to the program, and the rebates will be offered on a first-come, first-served basis until all the funds are allocated. There is a limit of one rebate per household. To qualify for the rebate, applicants must own or rent property in the town of Antigonish and have purchased a new rain barrel after April 1st. In XFM weather, tonight, rain with 10 to 20 millimeters for the mainland, cloudy with a chance of showers with rain before morning for Richmond County, rain with 5 to 10 millimeters for Inverness and Victoria counties, fog patches with a low of 7. Tomorrow, rain ending near noon, then mainly cloudy with a chance of showers before clearing in the afternoon with 2 to 4 millimeters of rain for the mainland, rain with 5 to 10 millimeters, then cloudy with a chance of rain for Cape Breton, temperatures steady near 7. Currently in New Glasgow, it's 16 degrees. In Port Hawkesbury, it's 10 degrees. And in Antigonish, it is 14 degrees. In XFM Sports, the Minnesota Wild look to even their series of 2 games apiece when they host the Colorado Avalanche tonight in the second round NHL playoff action. Minnesota rebounded with a win in Game 3 after dropping 2 straight in Denver. Canadian star Shai Gilgeous-Alexander and the Oklahoma City Thunder are in Los Angeles to take on the Lakers with sights set on a second round sweep in the NBA. The Thunder are 7-0 in the playoffs and have beaten the Lakers by an average of 19 points through 3 contests. The Detroit Pistons visit the Cleveland Cavaliers for Game 4 of their second-round NBA playoff series tonight. Detroit aims to take a 3-1 lead in the best-of-7 matchup after dropping Game 3 on the road, 116-109. The Pistons are in search of their first Eastern Conference Finals appearance since 2008. It's 6:04, the most local news and sports. 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
9: These are the biggest songs in Canada this week. Thanks again for allowing us to hang out. Count them down. This is awesome. Second week in May. So hopefully, as I'm taking a look at my big fat map of Canada, that everybody's enjoying at least spring now. Please, please. Okay. Oh, on the countdown coming up, we'll hear new music from Luke Combs. Also, Luke is going to be everywhere on the countdown. We're going to find out what keeps Luke going at the pace that he's at. Shania explains what it took for her to say yes to hosting this year's ACMs, and will Riley Green stay at number one for yet another week? First, though, as always, we recap the top 3 songs in the nation from last week. At number 3, Jordan Davis, Turn This Truck Around.
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9: And new at number 1 last week, Riley Green with Change My Mind. Will Riley hold on to that number 1 spot for yet another week? So exciting to find that out. Let's kick off the countdown now with Nate Smith and his buddy Tyler Hubbard. Here's After Midnight.
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0: Entering the countdown for the first time this week, seven-time Grammy winner Kacey Musgraves with Dry Spell, number 39. Russell Dickerson climbs one spot from last week. He is about to become very familiar with Canada. Russell recently was announced as a headliner to the brand new Boots and Hearts expansion in Edmonton in August. Before that, he is going to be on the main stage at the OG Boots and Hearts, just outside of Barrie, Ontario, August the 7th. Here's Russell with Worth Your Wild.
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0: John Party is making some moves up 3 to 37 this week with boots off. Well, this young man is headed out on a big tour this fall. We'll tell you more when the countdown continues.
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1: If you're trying to get a hold of us, it's dedications, requests, questions, or comments on the countdown. It's at Casey Clark on all of our socials. Great to have you here. Owen Rigling is officially one of the hardest working acts in country right now. He has announced a massive cross Canada tour for the fall. He'll hit places like Victoria, Vancouver, and Calgary in October. Before that, he's going to be a staple at festivals across Canada. Dauphin's Country Fest, June 26th, Stirling Fair, Stirling, Ontario, August the 14th, and places in between. Debuting this week, this is Owen Rigling with Love, Hate Love.
0: Number 36.
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1: From the stage to you. Yes, sir! It's the Casey Clark Country Countdown Road Notes.
0: Chris Stapleton has three shows back in Canada. Vancouver, July 22nd. Two shows in Toronto. First one, August 6th. The second one, September 1st. Post Malone's Big Ass Stadium Tour with Jelly Roll, Toronto, June the 16th, and two shows in Edmonton, July 24th and 25th. Luke Combs in Montreal, May 29th and 30th, and Toronto, June 5th and 6th. Bailey Zimmerman's Different Night Same Rodeo Tour, Abbotsford, June the 10th, Kelowna, June the 11th, in Edmonton, June 13th, Toronto, June 18th, London, Ontario, June the 19th, Ottawa, June 20th, and Fort McMurray, July the 5th. Big Valley Jamboree, July 30th to August 2nd in Camrose, Alberta, with Chase Rice, Cameron Whitcomb, Keith Urban, Nate Smith, Riley Green. And Sunfest in Duncan, BC on Vancouver Island, July 30th to August 2nd, Tyler Hubbard, Nate Smith, John Party, James Barker Band, and yes, again, Riley Green. Here's Riley with I Wish Grandpa's Never Died.
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0: Name in the game with another debut. This is Morgan Wallen entering the countdown this week at 34 with Don't We. Relationship advice from Parker McCollum. You got it with your Nashville Rap Next.
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2: These are the biggest songs in Canada this week. Great to have you along. Pause the countdown for a sec. Take a look at your Nashville rap. In case you didn't know, that's Parker McCollum's wife, Haley Ray, starring with him in the music video Killing Me. He told the Zach Sang podcast that there was a really good reason why he had his wife in the video.
3: I'm married, and that song is about doing it. So you have two choices. One, you can have another girl star in the video, and you can go home to a very cold house. Or two, you can have your wife star in the video, and you can have a nice afternoon after the video and a nice week after that.
2: That's a pretty good reason. Super good. Climbing two spots this week, this is Vincent Mason with Wish You Well.
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0: 7 and 32, a powerful new duet from Ella Langley and Morgan Wallen. That's absolutely incredible. I Can't Love You Anymore.
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0: Shining the spotlight on Dierks Bentley's What Was I Thinking, going all the way back to 2003 Dierks Bentley album. The song was Dierks' debut single and his first number one. It was certified 3 times platinum. The song comes from Dierks' real-life experience of dating a girl whose intimidating father owned several firearms and was happy to show them off from time to time. Here's more from Dierks.
2: I'd sit in the driveway and I'd ask myself, what am I thinking? This is crazy. But then she'd come out and she's such a pretty cute girl that I was like, oh, this is what I'm thinking about. It kind of sums up my life in general. Anyway, I usually end up doing things first and thinking about the reasons why later on, which gets me in a little bit of trouble here and there, but certainly makes for life a lot more fun.
0: Song also co-written by Derek Rutan, who was born and raised in Bracebridge, Ontario. Here it is. It's Dierks Bentley with What Was I Thinking?
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0: 531 this week. That's Tyler Joe Miller with Under the Influence. Jason Aldean joins us to update us on his new album with your Nashville rap coming up next.
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1: From the XFM Newsroom, I'm Matt Draper. It's an effort to assist in the long-term future of CACL Antigonish. A five-year campaign has been launched in support of the new CACL Antigonish Legacy Fund, with a goal to raise $3 million. A six-member advisory committee already committed $250,000 to the fund. The chair of the Legacy Fund Advisory Committee, Donald Chisholm, says the fund will create long-term annual support for the CACL through an endowment held by the Community Foundation of Nova Scotia. At $3 million, the annual distribution should be about $150,000 to CACL Antigonish. Chisholm says area residents will begin to see more about the campaign, including signs around the community. To donate, visit the CACL Antigonish Legacy Fund website at cacl-antigonish-legacy.ca. There's also a link on the CACL Antigonish website. The town of Antigonish introduced a new rain barrel rebate pilot program aimed at helping residents reduce outdoor water use and support long-term water conservation efforts. The program was introduced in the 2026-27 operating budget. In recent years, the town has increasingly implemented both voluntary and mandatory water conservation measures during periods of dry weather. The town received feedback from residents looking for support to help manage water use when it comes to household activities such as watering flowers and gardens. The rain barrel rebate program provides residents with a financial incentive to purchase and install a rain barrel for the collection of water. The town is offering $50 per rain barrel. There was $2,500 allocated to the program, and the rebates will be offered on a first-come, first-served basis until all the funds are allocated. To qualify for the rebate, applicants must own or rent property in the town of Antigonish and have purchased a new rain barrel after April 1st. The most local news and sports, anytime at 98.9xfm.ca.
2: XFM weather, about 10 to 20 millimeters of rain this evening with fog patches developing, a low of 7. For tomorrow, rain ending near noon, then mainly cloudy with a chance of showers, clearing late in the afternoon with fog patches dissipating. Wind north 20 to 40 kilometers per hour with temperature steady near 7 and a UV index of moderate. Cloudy with a chance of showers for the evening, wind northwest 20 to 40 with an overnight low of plus 2. And there's a look at your forecast on 98.9 XFM.
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4: Counting down the biggest songs in Canada. Will Riley Green hold on to that number one spot for yet another week? That's coming up. Let's pause the countdown for a sec. Take a look at your Nashville rap. Jason Aldean has a brand new album out, Songs About Us. And some of the songs on the album may remind you of the music from earlier in Jason's career. Jason explains that he lets each song speak for itself and have its own sound.
5: I feel like a lot of this album was kind of getting back to some of the earlier sounds of stuff that we did that we kind of moved away from a little bit. And a lot of times the songs also dictate those things. You got a song like Burning It Down, it's really tough to cut a song like that really traditional. So it kind of depends on the songs.
4: Back to the countdown with Tebe making a significant move this week, jumping up 4 spots. Here's That's Gonna Leave a Memory.
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1: You can get a hold of us. It's at Casey Clark on any of our socials. You can email us as well, dedications, requests. It's Casey at CaseyClark.ca. I love Quinn. She got a hold of us, and she just said quickly, I love Little Big Town. That's it. Please play Tornado. Oh, and she said, wasn't it cool that they were singing this song at Stagecoach when the windstorm came in and they had to shut the stage down? It's irony. Here you go, Quinn. Little Big Town and Tornado.
0: 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Love you.

0: Laura Kent with Cole Wetzel. Rocky Mountain Low is number 28 this week. So where in the world will Zach Top be? Well, I don't know about the world, but I can tell you where he will be in Canada when we continue.
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1: Counting down the biggest songs in Canada. Thanks again for allowing us to do that because it's just so awesome. It's at Casey Clark. You can find us on any of our socials. Zach Top is working it this summer, working it right across Canada. July the 15th in Saskatoon, 16th in Edmonton, then August 6th in Toronto with Chris Stapleton, August 7th in Ottawa, August 27th, YQM Country Fest Dieppe, New Brunswick, outside of Moncton, then back to Toronto September 1st with Chris Stapleton. Wow. Leaping six spots this week. Zach Top with South of Sanity.
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0: Bailey Zimmerman is on fire, jumping up 6 to 26 this week with Chevy Silverado. Bailey is everywhere this summer, including at Princess Auto Stadium in Winnipeg, July 3rd for Country Thunder. Now, his rise to fame from being a pipeline worker to who he is right now is just unbelievable. One of the greatest stories in music, really. Now, despite that massive success, Bailey remains extremely close and humble with his family and often brings his mom out on the road with him. How cute is that? Back to the countdown with Tennille Art, climbing 6 this week with Don't Ruin Flowers.
1: Number 25. 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

0: Bombing up 3-24 this week. Carter Faith with Betty. Montreal and Toronto for two nights each. Yes, please. We'll tell you who when the countdown continues.
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1: If you're trying to get a hold of us, it's at Casey Clark. 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Also, our email is casey@caseyclark.ca. Luke Combs is currently the king of the road right now with a massive doubleheader shows coming to Montreal May the 29th and 30th, followed by another two-night stand in Toronto at Rogers Stadium June 5th and 6th. It is a miracle that he's touring right now. They just welcomed their third son, Chet, back in February. Luke is a dad of three under three. Well, maybe that's the reason why he's not on tour. Yeah, it could be. Down six this week. Luke Combs with Days Like These.
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0: Cody climbing the countdown this week. He moves four spots to 22 with A Man Without a Woman.
1: Every big country star started somewhere. Why couldn't it be here? The Casey Clark Country Countdown's next big thing.
0: Pretty excited about this. Canadian country mainstay Aaron Perchett is kicking off a brand new chapter with a song that sounds exactly like Aaron Perchett's fans first fell in love with. The new song is called Beer Drinking Opportunity. Man, it is full throttle. It's the return to that rowdy, high-energy country sound, big guitars, huge hook, the kind of party-ready feel that made songs like Hold My Beer such a defining part of Aaron's career. This one is more than a single. It's also the first release from Aaron's newly launched company, Big Wheel Entertainment, giving him more control over his own career. After more than 20 years, 13 top 10 singles, a number one, and certified hit with Hold My Beer, Aaron is back, baby. Here is Aaron Perchett. It's called Beer Drinking Opportunity, and it's this week's next big thing.
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0: George Burge is picking up speed, up 4-21 with his collab with Luke Bryan. That's called Ride, Ride, Ride. We're going to recap the top three songs in the nation from last week and charge into the top 20 when the countdown continues.
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1: From the XFM Newsroom, I'm Matt Draper. It's an effort to assist in the long-term future of CACL Antigonish. A five-year campaign has been launched in support of the new CACL Antigonish Legacy Fund, with a goal to raise $3 million. A six-member advisory committee already committed $250,000 to the fund. The chair of the Legacy Fund Advisory Committee, Donald Chisholm, says the fund will create long-term annual support for the CACL through an endowment held by the Community Foundation of Nova Scotia. At $3 million, the annual distribution should be about $150,000 to CACL Antigonish. Chisholm says area residents will begin to see more about the campaign, including signs around the community. To donate, visit the CACL Antigonish Legacy Fund website at cacl-antigonish-legacy.ca. There is also a link on the CACL Antigonish website. The town of Antigonish introduced a new rain barrel rebate pilot program aimed at helping residents reduce outdoor water use and support long-term water conservation efforts. The program was introduced in the 2026-27 operating budget. In recent years, the town has increasingly implemented both voluntary and mandatory water conservation measures during periods of dry weather. The town received feedback from residents looking for support to help manage water use when it comes to household activities such as watering flowers and gardens. The Rain Barrel Rebate Program provides residents with a financial incentive to purchase and install a rain barrel for the collection of water. The town is offering $50 per rain barrel. There was $2,500 allocated to the program, and the rebates will be offered on a first-come, first-served basis until all the funds are allocated. To qualify for the rebate, applicants must own or rent property in the town of Antigonish and have purchased a new rain barrel after April 1st. The most local news and sports, anytime at 98.9xfm.ca.
2: XFM weather, about 10 to 20 millimeters of rain this evening with fog patches developing, a low of 7. For tomorrow, rain ending near noon, then mainly cloudy with a chance of showers, clearing late in the afternoon with fog patches dissipating. Wind north 20 to 40 kilometers per hour with temperature steady near 7 and a UV index of moderate. Cloudy with a chance of showers for the evening, wind northwest 20 to 40 with an overnight low of plus 2. And there's a look at your forecast on 98.9 XFM.
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8: These are the biggest songs in Canada this week. Thanks again for allowing us to hang out, count them down. This is awesome. Second week in May, so hopefully, as I'm taking a look at my big fat map of Canada, that everybody's enjoying at least spring now. Please, okay? Oh, on the countdown coming up, we'll hear new music from Luke Combs. Also, Luke is going to be everywhere on the countdown. We're going to find out what keeps Luke going at the pace that he's at. Shania explains what it took for her to say yes to hosting this year's ACMs. And will Riley Green stay at number one for yet another week? First, though, as always, we recap the top three songs in the nation from last week. At number three, Jordan Davis, Turn This Truck Around.
9: Don't make me turn this truck around.
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9: Morning, I can't come too soon.
8: And new at number one last week, Riley Green with Change My Mind. Will Riley Green hold on to that number one spot for yet another week? That is coming up. Breaking into the top 20 with a massive 8-spot jump. This is Sully Burrows, and Put It On Me.
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0: down 6-19, Josh Stump with Nobody Roads. Over to Kane Brown. Kane has some big dates coming up, including Country Thunder Alberta in Calgary at the end of June and Country Thunder Winnipeg July the 3rd. It's a busy time for the Kane Brown family. Kane and his wife, Caitlin, are managing a growing household after welcoming their third child, Cruz. A couple of years ago, Kane even joked recently about getting a vasectomy, saying, man, I got to keep this family size under control. I think you're fine. Here's Kane Brown with Woman.
1: 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Hey,

0: 2-17, Morgan Griffiths with Just Be Me. Brian and Aldine teaming up again and again and again. We'll tell you more with your Nashville rap coming up next.
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1: Good to have you here as we get to count down the biggest songs in Canada. Back to it as we're just going to pause the countdown for a sec. Take a look at your Nashville rap. While we knew it would be special when two Georgia boys like Jason Aldean and Luke Bryan got together, they played Georgia's Sanford Stadium for their Between the Hedges show. That was magic. Just magic. They also debuted the new collaboration, which is also the title track to Jason's new album, Songs About Us. Here's Luke remembering how this collaboration got together.
2: You know, he sent it to me the good old-fashioned way via text message. And yeah, I lived with it a little bit. And, you know, it just felt like something that was really, really the right thing for he and I to be on. And I was really just honored that he called and asked me.
1: Sliding down seven spots this week, former number one hit. This is Justin Moore with Time's Ticking.
0: It's the Casey Clark Country Countdown. Number

0: Megan Maroney is soaring up 6 spots to 15 this week with Beautiful Things. Megan will be bringing her Cloud 9 tour to Toronto's Scotiabank Arena on June the 20th.
1: From the stage to you. Yes, sir! It's the Casey Clark Country Countdown Road Notes.
0: Chris Stapleton, 2 shows in Canada. Actually, 3. 2 stops, though. Vancouver, July 22nd. Toronto, August the 6th. Then again, September 1st. Post Malone's Big Ass Stadium Tour with Jelly Roll in Toronto, June the 16th, and Edmonton, July 24th and 25th. Luke Combs is back in Canada, 2 nights in Montreal, May 29th and 30th, and 2 nights in Toronto, June 5th and 6th. Bailey Zimmerman's Different Nights, Same Rodeo Tour, Abbotsford, June the 10th, Kelowna, June the 11th, Edmonton, June 13th, Toronto, June 18th, London, Ontario, June 19th, Ottawa, June 20th, then back to Fort McMurray, July the 5th. Big Valley Jamboree, Camrose, Alberta, July 30th to August 2nd. Riley Green, Chase Rice, Cameron Whitcomb, Keith Urban, Nate Smith, and more. The YQM Country Fest in Dieppe, New Brunswick, just outside of Moncton, August 27th to 29th. Post Malone, Jake Owen, Justin Moore, Eric Church, Old Dominion, and this guy, Zach Taub. Here's I Never Lie.
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1: We're getting closer to finding out if Riley Green can hold at number one for yet another week. Let's pause the countdown for a sec. Take a look at your Nashville rap. Well, I'm telling you, when we heard that our queen, Shania, was going to host the ACMs, we're like, what? She's never done it before. Here's Shania describing why she said yes.
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0: You can get a hold of us, DM us on any of our socials at Casey Clark. You can also email us, Casey at CaseyClark.ca. If you have a question or a comment on the countdown, we will take those as well. Candace, who listens to us on New Country 93.5 in Toronto, just simply said, I love Miranda Lambert. Period. That's just okay. We should be friends. Yes, we should be friends, Candace. I believe we are friends. This is for our new friend, Candace.
1: This

0: Cody Johnson is on a roll of 7 to number 11 this week with The Fall. Cody bringing his tour back to Canada in a big way in September. Stops in Vancouver, Edmonton, and Winnipeg. He's also at Ottawa's Blues Fest on July the 9th. Okay, hang on. We're headed into the top 10 when the countdown continues.
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